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2: From the Triarch Weather Center, here's a look at your forecast. A few clouds and mid-50s for the overnight hours. Our Saturday looks really good. Lots of sun, and we're expecting low 80s. Down to 60 and clear for Saturday night. Then we have a cold front moving in on Sunday. Looks like a pretty rainy day. Showers and thunderstorms will be likely, and our high in the upper 70s. I'm staff meteorologist Steve Hamilton from the Triarch Weather Center.
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2: From the Tri-Arc Weather Center, here's a look at your forecast. A few clouds and mid-50s for the overnight hours. Our Saturday looked really good. Lots of sun, and we're expecting low 80s. Down to 60 and clear for Saturday night. Then we have a cold front moving in on Sunday. Looks like a pretty rainy day. Showers and thunderstorms will be likely, and our high in the upper 70s. I'm staff meteorologist Steve Hamilton from the Tri-Arc Weather Center.
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1: 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Sugar Bear softball team advanced in the A-Sun tournament yesterday with great pitching and explosive offense as they beat Jacksonville in a five-inning run rule game. Sugar Bears now 35-18-1 on the year. Bears advanced to the semifinals, needing just two more wins to claim the A-Sun tournament championship. Bears will now face number 2 Stetson, that game today at 11 o'clock. Baseball team will be home this weekend at Bear Stadium. It's alumni weekend as they will take on North Alabama. First pitch on Friday at 3 o'clock, 4 o'clock on Saturday for the first pitch. Final game on Sunday will have the first pitch at 1 o'clock on Mother's Day. I'm Rick Walker in the First Community Bank, Triarch 24-Hour News Center, where community comes first. 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
2: From the Triarch Weather Center, here's a look at your forecast. A few clouds and mid-50s for the overnight hours. Our Saturday looked really good. Lots of sun, and we're expecting low 80s. Down to 60 and clear for Saturday night. Then we have a cold front moving in on Sunday. Looks like a pretty rainy day. Showers and thunderstorms will be likely, and our high in the upper 70s. I'm Staff Meteorologist Steve Hamilton from the Triarch Weather Center.
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That's at 9926 Landers Road. You're invited to a Mother's Day at the Refuge on Saturday from 4 to 5:30 p.m., celebrating, encouraging, and equipping women in their God-given purpose. And there's a free concert Saturday, 3 o'clock, at First United Methodist Church in Conway. 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
4: From the Tri-Arc Weather Center, here's a look at your forecast. A few clouds and mid-50s for the overnight hours. Our Saturday looked really good. Lots of sun, and we're expecting low 80s. Down to 60 and clear for Saturday night. Then we have a cold front moving in on Sunday. Looks like a pretty rainy day. Showers and thunderstorms will be likely, and our high in the upper 70s. I'm staff meteorologist Steve Hamilton from the Tri-Arc Weather Center.
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4: From the Tri-Arc Weather Center, here's a look at your forecast. A few clouds and mid-50s for the overnight hours. Our Saturday looked really good. Lots of sun, and we're expecting low 80s. Down to 60 and clear for Saturday night. Then we have a cold front moving in on Sunday. Looks like a pretty rainy day. Showers and thunderstorms will be likely, and our high in the upper 70s. I'm staff meteorologist Steve Hamilton from the Tri-Arc Weather Center.
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2: From the Tri-Arc Weather Center, here's a look at your forecast. A few clouds and mid-50s for the overnight hours. Our Saturday looks really good. Lots of sun, and we're expecting low 80s. Down to 60 and clear for Saturday night. Then we have a cold front moving in on Sunday. Looks like a pretty rainy day. Showers and thunderstorms will be likely, and our high in the upper 70s. I'm staff meteorologist Steve Hamilton from the Tri-Arc Weather Center.
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1: High-speed pursuit that began with alleged carjacking in Pope County ended near Morrilton with the arrest of two suspects. Authorities say the incident started after a pickup truck was stolen at gunpoint in Pope County. As officers initiated a pursuit, truck fled east on I-40 from Atkins, exiting at Blackwell. That's where a male passenger got out of the vehicle and was apprehended. More than a dozen law enforcement units from city, county, and state agencies involved in the pursuit, which continued east on Highway 113 and ended near Point Remove Creek when the truck veered off the roadway. Driver sustained minor injuries, was otherwise unharmed. All officers escaped injuries, though three Arkansas State Police vehicles sustained damage during the pursuit. As we told you, a Conway man now faces a capital murder charge after his infant child died from the result of injuries sustained during an incident back in April. On that day, officers with the Conway Police Department responded to a local hospital after receiving a report of an infant with life-threatening injuries. Officers and investigators immediately began investigating the circumstances surrounding the infant's injuries. As a result of that investigation, the child's father, James Dunbar Jr., taken into custody, charged originally with domestic battery. Those charges have now been upgraded after the infant succumbed to the injuries. I'm Rick Walker in the First Community Bank Tri-Arc 24-Hour News Center, where community comes first. 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
4: From the Tri-Arc Weather Center, here's a look at your forecast. A few clouds and mid-50s for the overnight hours. Our Saturday looked really good. Lots of sun, and we're expecting low 80s. Down to 60 and clear for Saturday night. Then we have a cold front moving in on Sunday. Looks like a pretty rainy day. Showers and thunderstorms will be likely, and our high in the upper 70s. I'm staff meteorologist Steve Hamilton from the Tri-Arc Weather Center.
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Now here's a look at your Tri-R community calendar. It's a first responders breakfast. That's Tuesday, 6 to 8 a.m. Era Team Real Estate at 4005 Prince Street in Conway invites first responders in for a home-cooked breakfast as a token of appreciation for all you do. Sons of American Legion will be having their monthly meeting on Tuesday at 6 p.m. If you're a son, adopted son, stepson, or grandson of an eligible American Legion member, then you can join. For more information, come by the post, 600 North Grant Street in Cabot. And 56% of children in Arkansas have experienced at least one adverse childhood experience. This is why The Call is hosting Loving Kids with Challenging Behaviors Tuesday, 6 to 8 p.m. at the Summit Church Conway. 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I'm Jennifer Lipp, and this has been your Tri-Arc Community Calendar.

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3: From the Tri-Arc Weather Center, here's a look at your forecast. A few clouds and mid-50s for the overnight hours. Our Saturday looked really good. Lots of sun, and we're expecting low 80s. Down to 60 and clear for Saturday night. Then we have a cold front moving in on Sunday. Looks like a pretty rainy day. Showers and thunderstorms will be likely, and our high in the upper 70s. I'm staff meteorologist Steve Hamilton from the Tri-Arc Weather Center.
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0: Cause I gotta have faith. Ooh, I gotta have faith. Cause I gotta have faith, faith, faith. I gotta have faith, faith, faith.
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3: From the Triarch Weather Center, here's a look at your forecast. A few clouds and mid-50s for the overnight hours. Our Saturday looks really good. Lots of sun, and we're expecting low 80s. Down to 60 and clear for Saturday night. Then we have a cold front moving in on Sunday. Looks like a pretty rainy day. Showers and thunderstorms will be likely, and our high in the upper 70s. I'm staff meteorologist Steve Hamilton from the Triarch Weather Center.
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3: From the Tri-Arc Weather Center, here's a look at your forecast. A few clouds and mid-50s for the overnight hours. Our Saturday looked really good. Lots of sun, and we're expecting low 80s. Down to 60 and clear for Saturday night. Then we have a cold front moving in on Sunday. Looks like a pretty rainy day. Showers and thunderstorms will be likely, and our high in the upper 70s. I'm staff meteorologist Steve Hamilton from the Tri-Arc Weather Center.
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1: Jeremiah was a bullfrog. Was a bullfrog.

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1: Well, it's official. There'll be more games, more teams, and more madness. The NCAA has officially announced it will expand its two March Madness tournaments by 8 teams each starting next season. It's a move that will drop more early round games into the first week of the highly popular and lucrative showcase without substantially changing its overall form. The new 76-team brackets will jam 8 extra games for a total of 12 games involving 24 teams into the front half of the first week of the men's and women's tournament, turning what's now known as the First Four into a bigger affair. It's the first expansion of the tournament in 15 years. The U.S. Marshals Museum in Fort Smith is welcoming former Fox analyst and now U.S. Attorney for the District of Columbia, Jeanine Pirro, as their keynote speaker this month. Pirro will participate in the museum's Win Rockefeller Distinguished Lecture Series coming up on May 20th. Presentation is set to begin at 1 o'clock. Governor Sanders signed another round of tax cuts into law, lowering the state's top individual and corporate income tax rates. The new law lowers Arkansas's top individual income tax rate from 3.9% to 3.7%, retroactive to January 1st of this year. It also lowers the state's corporate income tax rate from 4.3% to 4.1%, beginning in 2027. I'm Rick Walker in the First Community Bank Triarch 24-Hour News Center, where community comes first. 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
3: From the Triarch Weather Center, here's a look at your forecast. A few clouds and mid-50s for the overnight hours. Our Saturday looked really good. Lots of sun, and we're expecting low 80s. Down to 60 and clear for Saturday night. Then we have a cold front moving in on Sunday. Looks like a pretty rainy day. Showers and thunderstorms will be likely, and our high in the upper 70s. I'm staff meteorologist Steve Hamilton from the Triarch Weather Center.
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Now here's a look here. Try our community calendar. Free coffee and tea in the loft every Monday during the school year. Enjoy lo-fi, chill vibes, and a cozy drink. That's Monday, 4:30 to 6 p.m. at North Little Rock Public Library, the Lehman Library. The Conway League of Artists holds their monthly meetings on the second Monday of each month at 6 p.m. at the Faulkner County Library in Conway. During meetings, they'll have a presenter. They'll serve light refreshments. Visitors and guests are welcome. Enriching, promoting, and supporting the arts in Conway. That's Monday at the Faulkner County Library. Also Monday, 7 p.m., everyone is welcome to attend the monthly meetings. Learn more about the Disabled Americans Veterans Auxiliary. They can also help you learn how to become a member if you aren't already. Now, if you need more details, more information about these or other events, just head on over to the website, triarcradio.com. 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
3: From the Tri-Arc Weather Center, here's a look at your forecast. A few clouds and mid-50s for the overnight hours. Our Saturday looked really good. Lots of sun, and we're expecting low 80s. Down to 60 and clear for Saturday night. Then we have a cold front moving in on Sunday. Looks like a pretty rainy day. Showers and thunderstorms will be likely, and our high in the upper 70s. I'm staff meteorologist Steve Hamilton from the Tri-Arc Weather Center.
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2: From the Triarch Weather Center, here's a look at your forecast. A few clouds and mid-50s for the overnight hours. Our Saturday looked really good. Lots of sun, and we're expecting low 80s. Down to 60 and clear for Saturday night. Then we have a cold front moving in on Sunday. Looks like a pretty rainy day. Showers and thunderstorms will be likely and are high in the upper 70s. I'm staff meteorologist Steve Hamilton from the Triarch Weather Center.
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4: From the Tri-Arc Weather Center, here's a look at your forecast. A few clouds and mid-50s for the overnight hours. Our Saturday looked really good. Lots of sun, and we're expecting low 80s. Down to 60 and clear for Saturday night. Then we have a cold front moving in on Sunday. Looks like a pretty rainy day. Showers and thunderstorms will be likely, and our high in the upper 70s. I'm staff meteorologist Steve Hamilton from the Tri-Arc Weather Center.
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1: The Arkansas House of Representatives and Senate announced the creation of the Arkansas Civic Leadership Institute. That's a new initiative to provide leadership and civic engagement opportunities for students recently denied admission to Arkansas Girls State. Representative Deanne Vaught said quite simply, these students did everything right and they shouldn't be left out because of circumstances beyond their control. We ask for a reasonable solution so every girl who applied could have this experience. When that didn't happen, we knew it was important to step up and create another opportunity. A study at the University of Arkansas set to look into how clinical depression can impact a cigarette smoker's ability to quit. A U of A statement released April 27th alleges that adults with clinical depression could be twice as likely to smoke and experience more severe symptoms. A new study aims to look into the connection between depression and difficulty quitting. And final touches are underway at Berry Hill Park in Searcy. They're excited so many families have already been enjoying the new playground area. But they need your help as crews complete the final tough coat surface installation on the playground and splash pad areas. So beginning on the 11th, pickleball courts and middle set of tennis courts will be closed for resurfacing. I'm Rick Walker in the First Community Bank Triarch 24-Hour News Center, where community comes first. 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
3: From the Triarch Weather Center, here's a look at your forecast. A few clouds and mid-50s for the overnight hours. Our Saturday looked really good. Lots of sun, and we're expecting low 80s. Down to 60 and clear for Saturday night. Then we have a cold front moving in on Sunday. Looks like a pretty rainy day. Showers and thunderstorms will be likely, and our high in the upper 70s. I'm staff meteorologist Steve Hamilton from the Triarch Weather Center.
0: From Conway to Searcy to Cabot, this is the Triarch. And these are the biggest hits of the 70s, 80s, and 90s. Big 92.7.

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It's going to be Saturday from 8 a.m. to 5 p.m. at Sherwood Public Works Facility. That's at 9926 Landers Road. You're invited to a Mother's Day at the Refuge on Saturday from 4 to 5:30 p.m. celebrating, encouraging, and equipping women in their God-given purpose. And there's a free concert Saturday, 3 o'clock, at First United Methodist Church in Conway. 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
4: From the Tri-Arc Weather Center, here's a look at your forecast. A few clouds and mid-50s for the overnight hours. Our Saturday looked really good. Lots of sun, and we're expecting low 80s. Down to 60 and clear for Saturday night. Then we have a cold front moving in on Sunday. Looks like a pretty rainy day. Showers and thunderstorms will be likely, and our high in the upper 70s. I'm staff meteorologist Steve Hamilton from the Tri-Arc Weather Center.
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2: From the Triarch Weather Center, here's a look at your forecast. A few clouds and mid-50s for the overnight hours. Our Saturday looked really good. Lots of sun, and we're expecting low 80s. Down to 60 and clear for Saturday night. Then we have a cold front moving in on Sunday. Looks like a pretty rainy day. Showers and thunderstorms will be likely, and our high in the upper 70s. I'm staff meteorologist Steve Hamilton from the Triarch Weather Center.
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2: From the Tri-Arc Weather Center, here's a look at your forecast. A few clouds and mid-50s for the overnight hours. Our Saturday looked really good. Lots of sun, and we're expecting low 80s. Down to 60 and clear for Saturday night. Then we have a cold front moving in on Sunday. Looks like a pretty rainy day. Showers and thunderstorms will be likely, and our high in the upper 70s. I'm staff meteorologist Steve Hamilton from the Tri-Arc Weather Center.
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1: 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And today, co-anchor Savannah Guthrie was back on the show Thursday after she unexpectedly exited during Wednesday morning's live broadcast. Guthrie stepped away about 90 minutes of the program on Wednesday, with the show continuing without interruption. Fellow anchors acknowledged her absence, saying she had to leave suddenly. He also assured the audience she was okay. I'm Rick Walker in the First Community Bank Triarch 24-Hour News Center, where community comes first. 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
3: From the Triarch Weather Center, here's a look at your forecast. A few clouds and mid-50s for the overnight hours. Our Saturday looked really good. Lots of sun, and we're expecting low 80s. Down to 60 and clear for Saturday night. Then we have a cold front moving in on Sunday. Looks like a pretty rainy day. Showers and thunderstorms will be likely, and our high in the upper 70s. I'm staff meteorologist Steve Hamilton from the Triarch Weather Center.
0: From Conway to Searcy to Cabot, this is the Triarch. And these are the biggest hits of the 70s, 80s, and 90s. 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

Now here's a look at your Triarch Community Calendar. It's a first responders breakfast. That's Tuesday, 6 to 8 a.m. Aratine Real Estate at 4005 Prince Street in Conway invites first responders in for a home-cooked breakfast as a token of appreciation for all you do. Sons of American Legion will be having their monthly meeting on Tuesday at 6 p.m. If you're a son, adopted son, stepson, or grandson of an eligible American Legion member, then you can join. For more information, come by the post, 600 North Grant Street in Cabot. And 56% of children in Arkansas have experienced at least one adverse childhood experience. This is why The Call is hosting Loving Kids with Challenging Behaviors Tuesday, 6 to 8 p.m. at the Summit Church Conway. If you need more details, head to the website, triarchradio.com. 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Just drop us an email, info@triarchradio.com. I'm Jennifer Lipp, and this has been your Triarch Community Calendar.

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2: From the Tri-Arch Weather Center, here's a look at your forecast. A few clouds and mid-50s for the overnight hours. Our Saturday looks really good. Lots of sun, and we're expecting low 80s. Down to 60 and clear for Saturday night. Then we have a cold front moving in on Sunday. Looks like a pretty rainy day. Showers and thunderstorms will be likely, and our high in the upper 70s. I'm staff meteorologist Steve Hamilton from the Tri-Arch Weather Center.
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2: From the Triarch Weather Center, here's a look at your forecast. A few clouds and mid-50s for the overnight hours. Our Saturday looked really good. Lots of sun, and we're expecting low 80s. Down to 60 and clear for Saturday night. Then we have a cold front moving in on Sunday. Looks like a pretty rainy day. Showers and thunderstorms will be likely, and our high in the upper 70s. I'm staff meteorologist Steve Hamilton from the Triarch Weather Center.
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1: Every now and then, I think you might like to hear something from us. Nice and easy. But there's just one thing, you see. 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That's the way we do Proud Mary. Rolling on a river. 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
3: From the Tri-Arc Weather Center, here's a look at your forecast. A few clouds and mid-50s for the overnight hours. Our Saturday looked really good. Lots of sun, and we're expecting low 80s. Down to 60 and clear for Saturday night. Then we have a cold front moving in on Sunday. Looks like a pretty rainy day. Showers and thunderstorms will be likely, and our high in the upper 70s. I'm staff meteorologist Steve Hamilton from the Tri-Arc Weather Center.
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1: Job growth beat expectations in April, though weak hiring rates and decelerating wage growth remains worrying trends. According to a labor economist, Bureau of Labor Statistics reported Friday that American employers added 115,000 jobs to their payrolls and handily beat expectations. The median forecast came in at 55,000, according to MarketWatch. The 115,000 jobs marked the third month of four to begin the year to show job growth, following a year that saw the weakest growth since 2020. State police investigating after a bauxite man was found dead on Thursday morning. Police say the ASP's Internet Crimes Against Children Task Force were attempting to serve a search warrant at a home on Longleaf Drive at 7 a.m. on May 7th. After agents made entry, they heard a single gunshot from inside the residence. An ASP SWAT team cleared the residence and found 68-year-old James Fields dead. And Little Rock Mayor Frank Scott Jr. has announced his campaign for re-election as the mayor of Little Rock on Friday. He said crime is down, jobs are growing, neighborhoods are getting stronger, and we're just getting started. Scott defeated Baker Karras in a runoff election to become mayor in 2018. He won re-election in 2022 after beating local businessman Steve Landers. I'm Rick Walker in the First Community Bank Triarch 24-Hour News Center, where community comes first. 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
2: From the Triarch Weather Center, here's a look at your forecast. A few clouds and mid-50s for the overnight hours. Our Saturday looked really good. Lots of sun, and we're expecting low 80s. Down to 60 and clear for Saturday night. Then we have a cold front moving in on Sunday. Looks like a pretty rainy day. Showers and thunderstorms will be likely, and our high in the upper 70s. I'm staff meteorologist Steve Hamilton from the Triarch Weather Center.
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Now here's a look at your Triarch community calendar. Sons of American Legion will be having their monthly meeting on Tuesday at 6 p.m. If you're a son, adopted son, stepson, or grandson of an eligible American Legion member, you are eligible to join. 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So the call is hosting Loving Kids with Challenging Behaviors. That's happening Tuesday, 6 to 8 p.m. at the Summit Church in Conway, 1245 McNutt Road. And it's an Alzheimer's Arkansas Brunch and Learn Wednesday in Conway. To reserve your spot, call 501-224-0021. 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
3: From the Tri-Arc Weather Center, here's a look at your forecast. A few clouds and mid-50s for the overnight hours. Our Saturday looked really good. Lots of sun, and we're expecting low 80s. Down to 60 and clear for Saturday night. Then we have a cold front moving in on Sunday. Looks like a pretty rainy day. Showers and thunderstorms will be likely, and our high in the upper 70s. I'm staff meteorologist Steve Hamilton from the Tri-Arc Weather Center.
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2: From the Triarch Weather Center, here's a look at your forecast. A few clouds and mid-50s for the overnight hours. Our Saturday looked really good. Lots of sun, and we're expecting low 80s. Down to 60 and clear for Saturday night. Then we have a cold front moving in on Sunday. Looks like a pretty rainy day. Showers and thunderstorms will be likely, and our high in the upper 70s. I'm staff meteorologist Steve Hamilton from the Triarch Weather Center.
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3: From the Tri-Arc Weather Center, here's a look at your forecast. A few clouds and mid-50s for the overnight hours. Our Saturday looks really good. Lots of sun, and we're expecting low 80s. Down to 60 and clear for Saturday night. Then we have a cold front moving in on Sunday. Looks like a pretty rainy day. Showers and thunderstorms will be likely, and our high in the upper 70s. I'm staff meteorologist Steve Hamilton from the Tri-Arc Weather Center.
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1: Firefighters from the Jerusalem Station responded to a water rescue Thursday at Cargill Lake after a man fell overboard from a small fishing boat. Officials say the man was wearing a life jacket but struggled to make it back to shore. Two people in a nearby boat witnessed the incident, helped pull him partially from the water before firefighters arrived. Crews removed the man from the lake, wrapped him in an emergency thermal blanket, checked his vital signs till MedTech arrived. A Conway man now faces a capital murder charge after his infant child died from the result of injuries sustained during an incident back on April 24th. That's when officers with the Conway Police Department responded to a local hospital after receiving report of an infant with life-threatening injuries. The child's father, James Dunbar Jr., taken into custody and jailed, initially charged with domestic battery in the first degree. The infant later succumbed to the injuries after receiving medical care, resulting in the battery charge being upgraded to capital murder. Eight single parents in Conway County were awarded scholarships totaling $11,200 in the spring 2026 semester through the Arkansas Single Parent Scholarship Fund. That's part of nearly $660,000 awarded to 453 single parents statewide. I'm Rick Walker in the First Community Bank Triarch 24-Hour News Center, where community comes first. 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
3: From the Triarch Weather Center, here's a look at your forecast. A few clouds and mid-50s for the overnight hours. Our Saturday looked really good. Lots of sun, and we're expecting low 80s. Down to 60 and clear for Saturday night. Then we have a cold front moving in on Sunday. Looks like a pretty rainy day. Showers and thunderstorms will be likely, and our high in the upper 70s. I'm staff meteorologist Steve Hamilton from the Triarch Weather Center.
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Now here's a look at your Triarch Community Calendar. It's a first responders breakfast. That's Tuesday, 6 to 8 a.m. Aratine Real Estate at 4005 Prince Street in Conway invites first responders in for a home-cooked breakfast as a token of appreciation for all you do. Sons of American Legion will be having their monthly meeting on Tuesday at 6 p.m. If you're a son, adopted son, stepson, or grandson of an eligible American Legion member, then you can join. For more information, come by the post, 600 North Grant Street in Cabot. And 56% of children in Arkansas have experienced at least one adverse childhood experience. This is why The Call is hosting Loving Kids with Challenging Behaviors, Tuesday, 6 to 8 p.m. at the Summit Church Conway. 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I'm Jennifer Lipp, and this has been your Triarch Community Calendar.

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2: From the Tri-Arc Weather Center, here's a look at your forecast. A few clouds and mid-50s for the overnight hours. Our Saturday looked really good. Lots of sun, and we're expecting low 80s. Down to 60 and clear for Saturday night. Then we have a cold front moving in on Sunday. Looks like a pretty rainy day. Showers and thunderstorms will be likely, and our high in the upper 70s. I'm staff meteorologist Steve Hamilton from the Tri-Arc Weather Center.
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2: From the Triarch Weather Center, here's a look at your forecast. A few clouds and mid-50s for the overnight hours. Our Saturday looked really good. Lots of sun, and we're expecting low 80s. Down to 60 and clear for Saturday night. Then we have a cold front moving in on Sunday. Looks like a pretty rainy day. Showers and thunderstorms will be likely, and our high in the upper 70s. I'm staff meteorologist Steve Hamilton from the Triarch Weather Center.
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2: From the Tri-Arc Weather Center, here's a look at your forecast. A few clouds and mid-50s for the overnight hours. Our Saturday looked really good. Lots of sun, and we're expecting low 80s. Down to 60 and clear for Saturday night. Then we have a cold front moving in on Sunday. Looks like a pretty rainy day. Showers and thunderstorms will be likely, and our high in the upper 70s. I'm staff meteorologist Steve Hamilton from the Tri-Arc Weather Center.
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2: From the Tri-Arc Weather Center, here's a look at your forecast. A few clouds and mid-50s for the overnight hours. Our Saturday looked really good. Lots of sun, and we're expecting low 80s. Down to 60 and clear for Saturday night. Then we have a cold front moving in on Sunday. Looks like a pretty rainy day. Showers and thunderstorms will be likely, and our high in the upper 70s. I'm staff meteorologist Steve Hamilton from the Tri-Arc Weather Center.
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Now here's a look here. Try our community calendar. Free coffee and tea in the loft every Monday during the school year. 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That's Monday, 4:30 to 6 p.m. at North Little Rock Public Library, the Lehman Library. The Conway League of Artists holds their monthly meetings on the second Monday of each month at 6 p.m. at the Faulkner County Library in Conway. During meetings, they'll have a presenter. They'll serve light refreshments. Visitors and guests are welcome. Enriching, promoting, and supporting the arts in Conway. That's Monday at the Faulkner County Library. Also Monday, 7 p.m., everyone is welcome to attend the monthly meetings. Learn more about the Disabled American Veterans Auxiliary. They can also help you learn how to become a member if you aren't already. Now, if you need more details, more information about these or other events, just head on over to the website, triarcradio.com. 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I'm Jennifer Lipp, and this has been your TriArc Community Calendar.

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3: From the Tri-Arc Weather Center, here's a look at your forecast. A few clouds and mid-50s for the overnight hours. Our Saturday looked really good. Lots of sun, and we're expecting low 80s. Down to 60 and clear for Saturday night. Then we have a cold front moving in on Sunday. Looks like a pretty rainy day. Showers and thunderstorms will be likely, and our high in the upper 70s. I'm staff meteorologist Steve Hamilton from the Tri-Arc Weather Center.
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2: From the Triarch Weather Center, here's a look at your forecast. A few clouds and mid-50s for the overnight hours. Our Saturday looked really good. Lots of sun, and we're expecting low 80s. Down to 60 and clear for Saturday night. Then we have a cold front moving in on Sunday. Looks like a pretty rainy day. Showers and thunderstorms will be likely, and our high in the upper 70s. I'm staff meteorologist Steve Hamilton from the Triarch Weather Center.
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3: From the Tri-Arc Weather Center, here's a look at your forecast. A few clouds and mid-50s for the overnight hours. Our Saturday looked really good. Lots of sun, and we're expecting low 80s. Down to 60 and clear for Saturday night. Then we have a cold front moving in on Sunday. Looks like a pretty rainy day. Showers and thunderstorms will be likely, and our high in the upper 70s. I'm staff meteorologist Steve Hamilton from the Tri-Arc Weather Center.
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1: Conway Area Youth Leadership Institute recently held a graduation ceremony for its 25-26 class at the University of Central Arkansas's McCaslin Ballroom. Made up of 29 high school juniors and seniors, the class recapped their experience over the past school year, which began in August with a summer retreat at UCA, where they first learned about their individual leadership qualities. This year's commemoration, considerably special for multiple reasons, the CAYLI program celebrated 30 years of developing future community leaders. The Centers for Disease Control and Prevention has classified hantavirus as a level 3 response and activated its 24/7 emergency center, but it may not be as bad as it sounds. The CDC has 3 activation levels, level 1 being the most severe, level 3 being the least. A level 3 response, according to the CDC, signifies that the risk to the general public remains low. I'm Rick Walker in the First Community Bank Triarch 24-Hour News Center, where community comes first. 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
2: From the Triarch Weather Center, here's a look at your forecast. A few clouds and mid-50s for the overnight hours. Our Saturday looked really good. Lots of sun, and we're expecting low 80s. Down to 60 and clear for Saturday night. Then we have a cold front moving in on Sunday. Looks like a pretty rainy day. Showers and thunderstorms will be likely, and our high in the upper 70s. I'm staff meteorologist Steve Hamilton from the Triarch Weather Center.
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Now here's a look at your Triarch Community Calendar. Sons of American Legion will be having their monthly meeting on Tuesday at 6 p.m. If you're a son, adopted son, stepson, or grandson of an eligible American Legion member, you are eligible to join. 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So the call is hosting Loving Kids with Challenging Behaviors. That's happening Tuesday, 6 to 8 p.m. at the Summit Church in Conway, 1245 McNutt Road. And it's an Alzheimer's Arkansas Brunch and Learn Wednesday in Conway. To reserve your spot, call 501-224-0021. 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I'm Jennifer Lipp, and this has been your Triarch Community Calendar.

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1: From the Tri-Arc Weather Center, here's a look at your forecast. A few clouds and mid-50s for the overnight hours. Our Saturday looked really good. Lots of sun, and we're expecting low 80s. Down to 60 and clear for Saturday night. Then we have a cold front moving in on Sunday. Looks like a pretty rainy day. Showers and thunderstorms will be likely, and our high in the upper 70s. I'm staff meteorologist Steve Hamilton from the Tri-Arc Weather Center.
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2: From the Triarch Weather Center, here's a look at your forecast. A few clouds and mid-50s for the overnight hours. Our Saturday looked really good. Lots of sun, and we're expecting low 80s. Down to 60 and clear for Saturday night. Then we have a cold front moving in on Sunday. Looks like a pretty rainy day. Showers and thunderstorms will be likely, and our high in the upper 70s. I'm staff meteorologist Steve Hamilton from the Triarch Weather Center.
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3: From the Tri-Arc Weather Center, here's a look at your forecast. A few clouds and mid-50s for the overnight hours. Our Saturday looked really good. Lots of sun, and we're expecting low 80s. Down to 60 and clear for Saturday night. Then we have a cold front moving in on Sunday. Looks like a pretty rainy day. Showers and thunderstorms will be likely, and our high in the upper 70s. I'm staff meteorologist Steve Hamilton from the Tri-Arc Weather Center.
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1: After serving more than 55 years in Arkansas as the designated community mental health center in 41 counties, officials with Ariza Health announced Friday the company has decided not to submit a bid for a new state contract. According to a press release, the company has relied on limited state and federal funds to provide mandated comprehensive services to uninsured, underinsured, Medicaid, and other vulnerable populations, regardless of ability to pay. After 58 years of serving Russellville, Feltner's Whataburger officially closed permanently Friday night. The announcement came in a post on social media that said, "Tonight is our final night, and we'd love to see as many familiar faces as possible before we close at 9 o'clock." In Friday's announcement, the restaurant thanked the community for its support over the years. Conway Police Department proud to partner with Our Blood Institute for the upcoming blood drive. It's coming up this Tuesday. Every donation has the potential to help save lives right here in Arkansas and across the region. It'll be Tuesday from 10 a.m. until 2 p.m. at the multi-purpose training room at the Conway Police Department. You can actually get one of these cool new Get Your Sticks on Route 66 t-shirts and your choice of one park pass while they last. I'm Rick Walker in the First Community Bank Triarch 24-Hour News Center, where community comes first. 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
2: From the Triarch Weather Center, here's a look at your forecast. A few clouds and mid-50s for the overnight hours. Our Saturday looks really good. Lots of sun, and we're expecting low 80s. Down to 60 and clear for Saturday night. Then we have a cold front moving in on Sunday. Looks like a pretty rainy day. Showers and thunderstorms will be likely, and our high in the upper 70s. I'm staff meteorologist Steve Hamilton from the Triarch Weather Center.
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1: Now here's a look at your Triarch Community Calendar. It's a First Responders Breakfast. That's Tuesday, 6 to 8 a.m. Era Team Real Estate at 4005 Prince Street in Conway invites first responders in for a home-cooked breakfast as a token of appreciation for all you do. Sons of American Legion will be having their monthly meeting on Tuesday at 6 p.m. If you're a son, adopted son, stepson, or grandson of an eligible American Legion member, then you can join. For more information, come by the post, 600 North Grant Street in Cabot. And 56% of children in Arkansas have experienced at least one adverse childhood experience. This is why The Call is hosting Loving Kids with Challenging Behaviors Tuesday, 6 to 8 p.m. at the Summit Church Conway. 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Just drop us an email, info@triarchradio.com. I'm Jennifer Lipp, and this has been your Triarch Community Calendar.

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3: From the Tri-Arc Weather Center, here's a look at your forecast. A few clouds and mid-50s for the overnight hours. Our Saturday looks really good. Lots of sun, and we're expecting low 80s. Down to 60 and clear for Saturday night. Then we have a cold front moving in on Sunday. Looks like a pretty rainy day. Showers and thunderstorms will be likely, and our high in the upper 70s. I'm staff meteorologist Steve Hamilton from the Tri-Arc Weather Center.
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2: From the Triarch Weather Center, here's a look at your forecast. A few clouds and mid-50s for the overnight hours. Our Saturday looked really good. Lots of sun, and we're expecting low 80s. Down to 60 and clear for Saturday night. Then we have a cold front moving in on Sunday. Looks like a pretty rainy day. Showers and thunderstorms will be likely, and our high in the upper 70s. I'm staff meteorologist Steve Hamilton from the Triarch Weather Center.
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2: From the Tri-Arc Weather Center, here's a look at your forecast. A few clouds and mid-50s for the overnight hours. Our Saturday looked really good. Lots of sun, and we're expecting low 80s. Down to 60 and clear for Saturday night. Then we have a cold front moving in on Sunday. Looks like a pretty rainy day. Showers and thunderstorms will be likely, and our high in the upper 70s. I'm staff meteorologist Steve Hamilton from the Tri-Arc Weather Center.
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1: Job growth beat expectations in April, though weak hiring rates and decelerating wage growth remains worrying trends. According to a labor economist, Bureau of Labor Statistics reported Friday that American employers added 115,000 jobs to their payrolls that handily beat expectations. The median forecast came in at 55,000, according to MarketWatch. The 115,000 jobs marked the third month of four to begin the year to show job growth, following a year that saw the weakest growth since 2020. State police investigating after a bauxite man was found dead on Thursday morning. Police say the ASP's Internet Crimes Against Children Task Force were attempting to serve a search warrant at a home on Longleaf Drive at 7 a.m. on May 7th. After agents made entry, they heard a single gunshot from inside the residence. An ASP SWAT team cleared the residence and found 68-year-old James Fields dead. And Little Rock Mayor Frank Scott Jr. has announced his campaign for re-election. As the mayor of Little Rock on Friday, he said crime is down, jobs are growing, neighborhoods are getting stronger, and we're just getting started. Scott defeated Baker Karras in a runoff election to become mayor in 2018. He won re-election in 2022 after beating local businessman Steve Landers. I'm Rick Walker in the First Community Bank Tri-Arc 24-Hour News Center, where community comes first. 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
2: From the Tri-Arc Weather Center, here's a look at your forecast. A few clouds and mid-50s for the overnight hours. Our Saturday looked really good. Lots of sun, and we're expecting low 80s. Down to 60 and clear for Saturday night. Then we have a cold front moving in on Sunday. Looks like a pretty rainy day. Showers and thunderstorms will be likely, and our high in the upper 70s. I'm staff meteorologist Steve Hamilton from the Tri-Arc Weather Center.
0: 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Big 92.7.

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Try our community calendar. Free coffee and tea in the loft every Monday during the school year. 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That's Monday, 4:30 to 6 p.m. at North Little Rock Public Library, the Lehman Library. The Conway League of Artists holds their monthly meetings on the second Monday of each month at 6 p.m. at the Faulkner County Library in Conway. During meetings, they'll have a presenter. They'll serve light refreshments. Visitors and guests are welcome. Enriching, promoting, and supporting the arts in Conway. That's Monday at the Faulkner County Library. Also Monday, 7 p.m., everyone is welcome to attend the monthly meetings. Learn more about the Disabled American Veterans Auxiliary. They can also help you learn how to become a member if you aren't already. Now, if you need more details, more information about these or other events, just head on over to the website, triarcradio.com. 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I'm Jennifer Lipp, and this has been your TriArc Community Calendar.

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3: From the Tri-Arc Weather Center, here's a look at your forecast. A few clouds and mid-50s for the overnight hours. Our Saturday looked really good. Lots of sun, and we're expecting low 80s. Down to 60 and clear for Saturday night. Then we have a cold front moving in on Sunday. Looks like a pretty rainy day. Showers and thunderstorms will be likely, and our high in the upper 70s. I'm staff meteorologist Steve Hamilton from the Tri-Arc Weather Center.
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2: From the Triarch Weather Center, here's a look at your forecast. Mostly sunny skies taking us into our Saturday. That's going to push our afternoon high up to 82 degrees, winds light and variable out of the south-southeast. Couple of light clouds late into the day and partly cloudy skies overnight tonight, down to 64 an overnight low. Sunday, looking at partly sunny skies, a few showers and thunderstorms can't be ruled out, high of 78. I'm staff meteorologist Jason Laird from the Triarch Weather Center.
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Hello again, and welcome to American Top 40. My name's Casey Kasem, and we're about to count down the 40 biggest hits in the USA. These are the records you're buying and radio stations are playing all over America this week, ranked by Billboard magazine. So here we go, starting off with our recap of last week's top three. The song at number three last week was Let's Dance by David Bowie. The song at number two was Jeopardy by the Greg Kinn Band. And last week's number one was this smash.

0: number one song in the USA last week, Beat It by Michael Jackson. I'm Casey Kasem, and that's our review of last week's top three on American Top 40. Now here come this week's 40 biggest hits.
1: Number 40!
0: Coming in at number 40 is the first American hit for an Australian band we haven't heard before. This five-man group call themselves INXS, and they spell it INXS. Their song is called The One Thing. Here's INXS.

0: The first of three Australian acts in our countdown this week. Their first chart single is The One Thing, and it's by the group INXS at number 40 this week. Up next, a debut song by the big English superstar whose mother calls him Reginald.
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0: I'm Casey Kasem doing the countdown. Here's one of this week's four debut songs. It's the latest hit by Reginald Dwight himself, Elton John. Coming in at number 39, I'm Still Standing.

superstar Elton John on American Top 40, debuting at number 39 with I'm Still Standing. We're counting down the biggest hits across the USA, and we don't stop till we get to the top. Moving up two notches with their current hit is the Texas trio, who previously hit the top 40 with Tush and I Thank You. At number 38, this is ZZ Top and Gimme All Your Lovin'.

0: Willie Gibbons, Dusty Hill, and Frank Beard. They call themselves ZZ Top, and they've been together since back in 1970. At number 38, moving up two notches with Gimme All Your Lovin', as the countdown rolls on.
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7: From the Triarc Weather Center, here's a look at your forecast. Mostly sunny skies taking us into our Saturday. That's going to push our afternoon high up to 82 degrees, winds light and variable out of the south-southeast. A couple of light clouds late into the day and partly cloudy skies overnight tonight, down to 64 an overnight low. Sunday, looking at partly sunny skies, a few showers and thunderstorms can't be ruled out, high of 78. I'm staff meteorologist Jason Laird from the Triarc Weather Center.
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1: Number 37.
0: This next song has been to number one around the world and hit number two here in the USA. At number 37 now, Do You Really Want to Hurt Me by Culture Club.
1: Ooh.

The oldest record in the countdown, 18 consecutive weeks, got as high as number 2, Culture Club, and Do You Really Want to Hurt Me? Every week, American Top 40 is heard in the 50 states and around the world on great radio stations like WABZ, Albemarle, North Carolina, KFRO, Longview, Texas, and ERI, Cork, Ireland. This song peaked at number 7 a few weeks ago. Now it's at number 36. Here's One on One by Daryl Hall and John Oates.

0: Daryl Hall and John Oates on American Top 40, falling from 31 to 36 with One on One. A founding member of the Doobie Brothers, a band that started out playing for motorcycle gangs, is now chairman of a group of bikers. Bikers who raise money for one of the best-known charitable health agencies in America. Details coming up.
1: The hits from coast to coast.
0: I'm Casey Kasem. Debuting in this week's survey is a recording star of the 60s who hasn't been on the pop singles chart in over 13 years. Back then, his group was called Brazil 66. For his latest album, he has a new assembly of singers and musicians, but the act is billed by his name only. He's the famous keyboard player and record producer originally from Brazil, Sergio Mendes, coming in at number 35 with Never Gonna Let You Go.

Never Gonna Let You Go. That's Sergio Mendez's latest record, debuting at number 35. A vocal duet by Joe Pazullo and Lisa Miller. Now on American Top 40, we're up to the solo hit by Patrick Simmons. Now, Patrick was a founding member of the Doobie Brothers, a band that started out in Northern California, playing in clubs where motorcycle riders like to hang out. The Doobie Brothers came a long way from those early days, but Patrick Simmons still collects motorcycles and is still involved with bikers. You see, Patrick is national chairman of a group of motorcycle riders who work for one of the largest charitable help agencies in the country. It's that nonprofit organization known for its massive telethons hosted each year by Jerry Lewis. It's the Muscular Dystrophy Association. But the telethon isn't the only way the association combats muscular dystrophy. There are many groups and organizations around the country that help raise money. And one of the groups is headed by Patrick Simmons. It's called the Bikers Fight Against MD. And in the last 3 years, they've raised $750,000. The organization is sponsored by a well-known motorcycle manufacturer, Harley-Davidson. And Patrick took over the chairmanship from Sylvester Stallone, who headed it last year. Patrick says he'd like to recruit for one of the events some rock stars to participate in a 100-mile bike-a-thon from L.A. to Santa Barbara. He's thinking of rock stars like Ted Nugent and Don Henley, who also have an interest in motorcycles. And when you ask Patrick about his involvement in the biker's fight against MD, he's very modest. He says he's just doing his part like everyone else. This week, Patrick Simmons is in our countdown at number 34. Here's So Wrong.

0: Patrick Simmons on American Top 40, the 34-year-old born in Aberdeen, Washington, with his first solo hit at number 34, So Wrong. There's a superstar from Brooklyn in our countdown who recently set a new all-time record for Broadway theaters. His show took in more dollars at the box office in a single day than any show in Broadway history. Details and his latest hit are coming up.
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4: Firefighters from the Jerusalem station responded to a water rescue Thursday at Cargill Lake after a man fell overboard from a small fishing boat. Officials say the man was wearing a life jacket but struggled to make it back to shore. Two people in a nearby boat witnessed the incident, helped pull him partially from the water before firefighters arrived. Crews removed the man from the lake, wrapped him in an emergency thermal blanket, checked his vital signs till MedTech arrived. A Conway man now faces a capital murder charge after his infant child died from the result of injuries sustained during an incident back on April 24th. That's when officers with the Conway Police Department responded to a local hospital after receiving report of an infant with life-threatening injuries. The child's father, James Dunbar Jr., taken into custody and jailed, initially charged with domestic battery in the first degree. The infant later succumbed to the injuries after receiving medical care, resulting in the battery charge being upgraded to capital murder. Eight single parents in Conway County were awarded scholarships totaling $11,200 in the spring 2026 semester through the Arkansas Single Parent Scholarship Fund. That's part of nearly $660,000 awarded to 453 single parents statewide. I'm Rick Walker in the First Community Bank Tri-Arc 24-Hour News Center, where community comes first. 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
5: From the Tri-Arc Weather Center, here's a look at your forecast. Mostly sunny skies taking us into our Saturday. That's going to push our afternoon high up to 82 degrees, winds light and variable out of the south-southeast. A couple of light clouds late into the day and partly cloudy skies overnight tonight, down to 64 an overnight low. Sunday, looking at partly sunny skies, a few showers and thunderstorms can't be ruled out, high of 78. I'm staff meteorologist Jason Laird from the Tri-Arc Weather Center.
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0: We're on our way to the number one song in the USA.
1: Number 33.
0: Climbing Two Notches is the first hit by Robert Ellis Oral. It's a song he sings with Carlene Carter. Here's I Couldn't Say No. You can't.

I Couldn't Say No. At number 33, moving up two notches, by Robert Ellis Oral and Carlene Carter. First time on the chart for both of them. Now on American Top 40, we're up to the latest hit by a Brooklyn-born superstar who just earned himself a place in the Guinness Book of World Records by setting a new record in Broadway theater history. His show took in more than $750,000 in a single day. And in setting that record, he beat out such monster Broadway hits as Grease, Fiddler on the Roof, Dreamgirls, and Cats. The superstar who set this record is Barry Manilow. For his recent two-week engagement in New York City, Barry decided he wanted to do a concert series on Broadway. So his management rented the famous Eurus Theater, which is normally used for plays. They took out ads announcing Barry's concert in all the local papers. And the first day that tickets went on sale, Barry's fans anteed up an unbelievable $782,000, the most money ever collected in one day in Broadway theatrical history. And the Guinness Book of World Records editor, Norris McWhirter, says that that massive box office gross has earned Barry a place in the book's next edition. This week, Barry's latest hit continues to earn him points in our own AT40 Book of Records. With his 24th Top 40 hit out of 25 chart appearances, here's Barry Manilow at number 32 and Some Kind of Friend.

0: Barry Manilow peaked the last couple of weeks at number 26 with Some Kind of Friend. This week it falls to 32. 31 big ones to number one, and we're counting them down.
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0: After peaking at number 24, the current hit by Kenny Loggins drops to 31. It's Welcome to Heartlight.
3: I like

0: Not American Top 40, their second Top 40 hit, debuting at number 30. Try Again. This is AT40 in Hollywood, counting down the most popular songs in the USA. I'm Casey Kasem. We'll continue in a moment. 29 big hits to go on our way to the number one song in the nation.
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3: From the TriArc Weather Center, here's a look at your forecast. Mostly sunny skies taking us into our Saturday. That's going to push our afternoon high up to 82 degrees. Winds light and variable out of the south-southeast. A couple of light clouds late into the day and partly cloudy skies overnight tonight, down to 60 for an overnight low. Sunday, looking at partly sunny skies. A few showers and thunderstorms can't be ruled out. High is 78. I'm staff meteorologist Jason Laird from the TriArc Weather Center.
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3: From the Triarch Weather Center, here's a look at your forecast. Mostly sunny skies taking us into our Saturday. That's going to push our afternoon high up to 82 degrees. Winds light and variable out of the south-southeast. A couple of light clouds late into the day and partly cloudy skies overnight tonight, down to 60 for an overnight low. Sunday, looking at partly sunny skies. A few showers and thunderstorms can't be ruled out. High of 78. I'm staff meteorologist Jason Laird from the Triarch Weather Center.
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5: The first hit from Journey's album Frontiers spent 6 weeks at number 8. Now it's at number 29. Here's Separate Ways.

0: The supergroup Journey on American Top 40 at number 29, falling 8 notches with Separate Ways, Worlds Apart. There's a band in the countdown who used to put on wild stage shows with crazy costumes and crazy songs, but it didn't work. So they all put on business suits, and that didn't work either. So they changed their image again. Details and their hit song are coming up.
1: Casey's Coast to Coast.
0: I'm Casey Kasem. Singer and songwriter Stephen Bishop has had 4 top 40 hits. He wrote the first 3, Save It for a Rainy Day, On and On, and Everybody Needs Love. But he didn't write his 4th hit, an Oscar nominee that was co-written by Dave Grusin and Marilyn and Alan Bergman. That song drops 3 notches this week from 25 down to number 28. From Tootsie, here's It Might Be You, Stephen Bishop.

The singer born and raised in San Diego, California. At number 28 in our countdown this week, falling three notches. Stephen Bishop and It Might Be You. Now on American Top 40, we're up to the band who keep changing their look. They're the seven men from San Francisco, The Tubes, and all seven members have been together for 10 years now. When they started out, The Tubes were known for their wild stage shows, featuring outlandish costumes, special effects, and way-out songs with outrageous titles like White Punks on Dope. Now, this went on for a few years and a few albums, but those albums didn't sell. The Tubes were known more for their crazy image than for their music. So, they did a complete turnaround. They all put on business suits and started calling themselves The Tubes Corporation. It got them a modest hit, a song called Don't Want to Wait Anymore. And their album was moderately successful. But as far as The Tubes were concerned, it wasn't enough. So recently, they changed their image again. They dropped the suits and loosened up a bit, though they haven't gone back to their original wild ways. In fact, they started writing love songs, and old Tubes fans aren't too happy about that. The band's lead singer, Fee Waybill, says, quote, "I agree there are too many love songs on our new album, but there are still some non-love songs on it that are cool, like Wild Women of Wango. But we need a hit bad. You just can't keep doing this for another 10 years never making it. It's not cool." End of quote. Well, the Tubes don't have to worry about not being cool. They've got their hit. It's the biggest moving record within the countdown. Up 10 notches to number 27. Here's She's a Beauty.

0: The Tubes debuted at number 37 last week on American Top 40, and this week they move up 10 big notches to 27 with She's a Beauty as the countdown continues.
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11: From the Triarc Weather Center, here's a look at your forecast. Mostly sunny skies taking us into our Saturday. That's going to push our afternoon high up to 82 degrees, winds light and variable out of the south-southeast. A couple of light clouds late into the day and partly cloudy skies overnight tonight, down to 64 an overnight low. Sunday, looking at partly sunny skies, a few showers and thunderstorms can't be ruled out, high of 78. I'm staff meteorologist Jason Laird from the Triarc Weather Center.
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0: AT40 originates in Hollywood. Climbing 6 notches to number 26 is the latest hit by Daryl Hall and John Oates. Here's Family Man.

and John Oates on American Top 40 debuted at 32 last week, move up to 26 this week with their latest hit song, Family Man. You know, when country superstar Ronnie Millsap released his latest single, Stranger in My House, a lot of country radio stations thought it might sound too much like rock for their audiences. But not all country radio stations. At KLAC in Los Angeles, music director Kathy Hahn told Cashbox writer Tom Rowland, that's the way country music is today. It's in an evolutionary period. And people may say that this isn't country music, but it is. And 50 years from now, this will be traditional country music. End of Kathy's quote. Well, either way, pop fans sure like the song. It moves up four notches to number 25 this week. Here's Ronnie Millsap and Stranger in My House.

0: Ronnie Millsap on American Top 40, the 38-year-old singer born in Robbinsville, North Carolina, with Stranger in My House at number 25. Coming up, a long-distance dedication from a girl in California who needs a song to speak for because she can't say the words.
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0: American Top 40 is heard in the 50 states and around the world every week on great radio stations like WDDQ-FM, Adel, Georgia, WSKI, Montpelier, Vermont, and KIMN, Denver, Colorado. Here's a song from the number one album in the land, Thriller. This single was number one for 7 weeks. Now at number 24, it's Billie Jean by Michael Jackson.

Michael Jackson on American Top 40, falling from number 14 to 24 with his recent number one song, Billie Jean. This is Casey Kasem on American Top 40 in Hollywood. You know, sometimes when certain words need to be said, and you can't say them, it's nice to have a song to do your talking for you. That's what our long-distance dedications are all about. Listen to this letter from a young girl in Torrance, California, who's going through growing pains. Here's what she writes. Dear Casey, I'm a 14-year-old girl who's very confused. I think I'm going through a stage or something because I say and do things I don't mean sometimes. My mother and I used to be very close. I used to talk to her about all my problems, and she'd always seem to understand. My sister and I used to be more than just sisters. We would kid around all the time, but still talk seriously. She would always give me the perfect advice when I needed it. My father and I used to do things together all the time. We would go motorcycle riding, bicycle riding, skating, and much more. But all that has changed. I seem to be changing, and I can't understand my mother, sister, or father. And they can't understand me either. I get really confused about growing up sometimes, and when I need someone to turn to, there's no one there. So I go off by myself and shut everyone out. My brother and I are not quite torn apart yet, but I think it's happening slowly. I always seem to be hurting people, and it's so hard for me to say, I'm sorry. I've tried, but I can't. So that's why I'm writing this dedication. Casey, could you please play Hard to Say I'm Sorry to my family? Because I really am sorry. Thank you, Lisa. Okay, Lisa, here's your long-distance dedication.

0: a number one song from last year. That's Chicago's Hard to Say I'm Sorry. A long-distance dedication from Lisa in Torrance, California, to her mother, father, sister, and brother. This is Casey on AT40 in Hollywood. Coming up, a song in the survey that was written by the famous songwriting team of Burt Bacharach and Hal David. A song that's already been a hit single by four different artists. We'll hear a piece of each, plus the fifth hit version by an English new wave act.
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10: From the Tri-Arc Weather Center, here's a look at your forecast. Mostly sunny skies taking us into our Saturday. That's going to push our afternoon high up to 82 degrees, winds light and variable out of the south-southeast. A couple of light clouds late into the day and partly cloudy skies overnight tonight, down to 64 an overnight low. Sunday, looking at partly sunny skies, a few showers and thunderstorms can't be ruled out, high of 78. I'm staff meteorologist Jason Laird from the Tri-Arc Weather Center.
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0: Up four notches this week, here's Styx with their follow-up to Mr. Roboto. This one's called Don't let it end.

From the LP, Kilroy was here. Don't Let It End. Styx on American Top 40 at number 23, moving up four notches. Now we're up to the hit song, Always Something There to Remind Me. It was written by the famous songwriting team of Burt Bacharach and Hal David. Hal David, the award-winning lyricist, and Burt Bacharach, the award-winning composer. They stopped collaborating around the early 1970s, but their songs continue to be recorded around the world. And Always Something There to Remind Me has now hit Billboard's Hot 100 Pop Singles chart in five different versions. In 1964, there was this one. I want

That's English star Sandy Shaw, whose version of the song hit number 52 in the U.S. and number 1 in the U.K. It was a chart hit again in 1968 for this big star.

That's R.B. Greaves. He hit number 27 in 1970 with his remake of Always Something There to Remind Me. And now, in 1983, the song is a hit again. It's fifth time, and this is its biggest version. Climbing six notches this week to number 22 on American Top 40, here's Always Something There to Remind Me by the English band Naked Eyes.

0: Naked Eyes, the English group with their first chart hit here in the United States. It's at number 22, moving up 6 notches fourth week on the chart, and it's called Always Something There to Remind Me. Next up on AT40, a hit from the number one jazz album in the USA.
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0: We're getting closer to number one and counting down.
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0: Moving up a notch, here's a song from the number one jazz album in the land today, an album titled Giroux by Al Giroux. He now bills himself only by his last name. And his pop hit from that album is Mornin'. Here's Giroux.

0: Jerome with Morning on American Top 40, moving from 22 to 21 in the countdown, fourth week on the chart. I'm Casey Kasem. This is American Top 40 in Hollywood. We're counting down the week's 40 biggest hits, and we're 20 hits away from number one. We'll continue in a moment.
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6: From the TriArc Weather Center, here's a look at your forecast. Mostly sunny skies taking us into our Saturday. That's going to push our afternoon high up to 82 degrees. Winds light and variable out of the south-southeast. A couple of light clouds late into the day and partly cloudy skies overnight tonight, down to 64 an overnight low. Sunday, looking at partly sunny skies. A few showers and thunderstorms can't be ruled out. High of 78. I'm staff meteorologist Jason Laird from the TriArc Weather Center.
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9: Now it's time for a classic American Top 40 Extra from May 14th, 1983. It's a song that was just a notch away from reaching the top 40. At number 41, this is Kasha Gugu with Too Shy.

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3: From the Triarch Weather Center, here's a look at your forecast. Mostly sunny skies taking us into our Saturday. That's going to push our afternoon high up to 82 degrees. Winds light and variable out of the south-southeast. A couple of light clouds late into the day and partly cloudy skies overnight tonight, down to 64 an overnight low. Sunday, looking at partly sunny skies. A few showers and thunderstorms can't be ruled out. High of 78. I'm staff meteorologist Jason Laird from the Triarch Weather Center.
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4: 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I'm Casey Kasem, and the countdown continues.
5: Number 20.
4: Back at number 29, we heard Journey on the Way Down with Separate Ways. Now here they are on the way up. Up three notches, to be exact, with Faithfully.

Journey, one of several acts on American Top 40 this week with a couple of hits in the countdown. This one is Faithfully, moving up from 23 to 20. Climbing the chart with his latest hit is the 33-year-old star from Australia. He was born in Sydney, raised in Australia and England, and now lives in Southern California in the San Fernando Valley. He's Rick Springfield, up a notch to number 19 this week with Affair of the Heart.

co-written and co-produced by Rick Springfield. He sang it at number 19, moving up a notch, fourth week on the chart, Affair of the Heart, as the countdown rolls on. Kiss.

every week, American Top 40s heard in the 50 states and around the world on great radio stations like WKIK, Leonardtown, Maryland, KWVR, Enterprise, Oregon, and on Armed Forces Radio around the globe. After climbing to number 12 last week, the song by Bob Seger and the Silver Bullet Band tumbles to number 18. Even now.

0: falling six notches to number 18, Even Now by Bob Seger and the Silver Bullet Band. A listener in Virginia wants to know, in the rock era, what record company has occupied the number one spot with its records for the most consecutive weeks? Well, the company that holds the lead got there because of a streak of number one hits by Yvonne Elliman, Andy Gibb, the group Player, and the Bee Gees. Details coming up.
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14: From the Triarc Weather Center, here's a look at your forecast. Mostly sunny skies taking us into our Saturday. That's going to push our afternoon high up to 82 degrees, winds light and variable out of the south-southeast. A couple of light clouds late into the day and partly cloudy skies overnight tonight, down to 64 an overnight low. Sunday, looking at partly sunny skies, a few showers and thunderstorms can't be ruled out, high of 78. I'm staff meteorologist Jason Laird from the Triarc Weather Center.
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0: Once a week with AT40, and you know how your favorite songs are doing throughout the USA. Like the latest hit by Culture Club. It climbs two notches this week to number 17. With Boy George singing, here's Time.

0: The song is called Time. Culture Club and their second hit here in the United States. Third week on the chart, they're at number 17. Now on American Top 40, let's answer that question about record companies in the number one spot. Rachel Fontaine of Arlington, Virginia wants to know, what record company has held the number one position with its records for the most consecutive weeks? Well, the record is 21 consecutive weeks on the pop chart, and the record company that holds it began their run in December 1977 when one of their hits knocked Debbie Boone's You Light Up My Life out of the top spot. There were six number one songs in a row on this label. First, How Deep Is Your Love by the Bee Gees was at number one for 3 weeks. That was replaced by Baby Come Back by the group Player, which spent 3 weeks at the top. Then came Stayin' Alive by the Bee Gees for 4 weeks. Love Is Thicker Than Water by Andy Gibb for 2 weeks. Night Fever by the Bee Gees for 8 weeks. And finally, If I Can't Have You by Yvonne Elliman with 1 week. That's a total of 21 consecutive weeks. After that, RSO Records gave the charts back to some of the other record companies. And by the way, four of those six records which gave RSO that incredible run were from the same album, Saturday Night Fever. And there's your answer, Rachel. RSO, those are the initials of the Robert Stigwood Organization, holds the record for the record company with the most consecutive weeks at number one on the pop chart, with a long 21-week span. Thanks for your very interesting question. Now, on with the countdown.
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0: It's Styx and Mr. Roboto.
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From the LP, Kilroy was here. Mr. Roboto by Styx, falling from number 8 to number 16 in the countdown. 15 big ones coming up as we head toward number 1.

0: Canadian Bryan Adams, with his first hit on American Top 40, Straight from the Heart. He moves from 18 to 15 in the countdown. There's a new English band in the survey who just couldn't draw an audience when they were first getting started, so they deliberately misspelled their name. And after that, they said their career took off. Details coming up.
1: The hits from coast to coast.
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10: Job growth beat expectations in April, though weak hiring rates and decelerating wage growth remains worrying trends. According to a labor economist, Bureau of Labor Statistics reported Friday that American employers added 115,000 jobs to their payrolls that handily beat expectations. The median forecast came in at 55,000, according to MarketWatch. The 115,000 jobs marked the third month of four to begin the year to show job growth, following a year that saw the weakest growth since 2020. State police investigating after a bauxite man was found dead on Thursday morning. Police say the ASP's Internet Crimes Against Children Task Force were attempting to serve a search warrant at a home on Longleaf Drive at 7 a.m. on May 7th. After agents made entry, they heard a single gunshot from inside the residence. An ASP SWAT team cleared the residence and found 68-year-old James Fields dead. And Little Rock Mayor Frank Scott Jr. has announced his campaign for re-election as the mayor of Little Rock on Friday. He said crime is down, jobs are growing, neighborhoods are getting stronger, and we're just getting started. Scott defeated Baker Karras in a runoff election to become mayor in 2018. He won re-election in 2022 after beating local businessman Steve Landers. I'm Rick Walker in the First Community Bank Triarch 24-Hour News Center, where community comes first. 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
12: From the Triarch Weather Center, here's a look at your forecast. Mostly sunny skies taking us into our Saturday. That's going to push our afternoon high up to 82 degrees, winds light and variable out of the south-southeast. couple of light clouds late into the day and partly cloudy skies overnight tonight, down to 60 for an overnight low. Sunday, looking at partly sunny skies, a few showers and thunderstorms can't be ruled out, high of 78. I'm staff meteorologist Jason Laird from the TriArc Weather Center.
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0: These are the most popular songs in America, and there are nine British acts in this week's survey. Elton John, Naked Eyes, Culture Club, Def Leppard, After the Fire, Thomas Dolby, Dexy's Midnight Runners, David Bowie, and the group that climbs two notches to number 14. From England, Duran Duran with Rio.

Duran Duran. Their follow-up to Hungry Like the Wolf is Rio, and it moves from 16 to 14 in our survey this week on American Top 40. Now, we're up to the first American hit by a new band out of England, the group called Def Leppard. Now, the normal way of spelling Def Leppard is D-E-A-F-L-E-O-P-A-R-D. And that's how the band Def Leppard started out spelling their name. But they weren't pulling in much business for the clubs they worked for. They'd be listed in newspaper ads, on posters, and on the marquee. But hardly anybody showed up. Very discouraging. Then, out of desperation, one of the members of Def Leppard suggested changing the spelling in the hope that something odd like that might attract attention. And to their surprise, they discovered that an odd spelling worked almost as well for them as it had for Led Zeppelin, with lead misspelled L-E-D. People began showing up for Def Leppard shows. Def Leppard spelled D-E-F-L-E-P-P-A-R-D. And as more people showed up, word of mouth brought even more. And before they knew it, Def Leppard, misspelled name and all, were a hit in their native UK. This week, they're in our countdown with their first hit here in America. Here's Def Leppard at number 13 with Photograph.

Photograph from the LP Pyromania by Def Leppard. They're at number 13, moving up two notches, fifth week on the chart with their first chart single as the countdown continues.

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Billboard ranked them, and AT40 is counting them down. The current hit by the star from Tuskegee, Alabama, originally from Joliet, Illinois, moves up five notches this week. Lionel Richie and My Love.

Lionel Richie on American Top 40, My Love. Moving 5 notches to number 12, 5th week on the chart. The song at number 11 in our countdown of the 40 biggest hits in the USA is the 6th top 40 hit for Toto. Their tune, the 4th top 40 hit from the LP Toto 4, is I Won't Hold You Back.

0: I Won't Hold You Back. Survey song number 11, falling a notch this week on American Top 40, is Toto. This is Casey Kasem in Hollywood, counting down the most popular songs in the USA on American Top 40. 10 big hits away from number one, and the countdown will continue in just a moment.
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6: From the TriArc Weather Center, here's a look at your forecast. Mostly sunny skies taking us into our Saturday. That's going to push our afternoon high up to 82 degrees, winds light and variable out of the south-southeast.

0: couple of light clouds late into the day and partly cloudy skies overnight tonight, down to 60 for an overnight low. Sunday, looking at partly sunny skies, a few showers and thunderstorms can't be ruled out, high of 78. I'm staff meteorologist Jason Laird from the TriArch Weather Center.
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2: Now it's time for a classic American Top 40 Extra from May 14th, 1983. 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
3: From the Triarch Weather Center, here's a look at your forecast. Mostly sunny skies taking us into our Saturday. That's going to push our afternoon high up to 82 degrees. Winds light and variable out of the south-southeast. A couple of light clouds late into the day and partly cloudy skies overnight tonight, down to 64 an overnight low. Sunday, looking at partly sunny skies, a few showers and thunderstorms can't be ruled out, high of 78. I'm staff meteorologist Jason Laird from the Triarch Weather Center.
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4: We're hearing the 40 biggest hits of the week according to the official nationwide survey of Billboard magazine. This is American Top 40. I'm Casey Kasem, and the countdown continues.
5: Number 10.
4: After 2 weeks at number 5, the English language version of the German rap hit, Der Kommissar, falls to number 10. It's by After the Fire.

0: to Commissar, falling from number 5 to number 10 on American Top 40 by After the Fire. Can you imagine an unknown teenage singer being offered contracts by 4 different record companies and saying no to all 4 because they wouldn't agree to his terms? Well, neither can I, but this iron-willed young man from Minneapolis stuck to his guns. His first top 10 hit is coming up.
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0: My name's Casey Kasem. This week's singer Laura Branigan moves up 2 notches and gets her second top 10 hit. The first, of course, was her number 2 smash, Gloria. The follow-up at number 9 is Solitaire.

Survey song number 9, moving up 2 notches, Laura Branigan and Solitaire. Now on American Top 40, the story of the kid who said no to 4 different major record companies. This is the unbelievable story of the recording artist named Prince. His full name is Prince Rogers Nelson. He grew up in Minneapolis, where during the long winter months, he taught himself to play 27 different instruments. Now, during high school, he was the leader of several groups, and after he graduated in 1979, he decided to get serious about a recording career. So, he rented a local sound studio and went in to cut a demo. And not with a band. Prince did it all by himself, produced, played all the instruments, and did the singing. Then, he took the demo tape and headed for Hollywood. He started making the rounds of the record companies, and 4 different labels liked his sound and offered to sign him. But when the record executives wouldn't agree to let him do his own producing and play all the instruments, Prince told them he wasn't interested. Can you picture it? A 19-year-old barely out of high school, just off the bus from the Midwest, telling 4 major record labels in Hollywood that he would not sign with them if he couldn't do it his way. But there are a lot more than just 4 record labels out here. And one of the others, Warner Brothers, not only liked Prince's tape, but agreed to his terms. And Prince Rogers Nelson proved himself by becoming a star on the soul chart. And now, he's also proving himself on the pop chart. His latest hit climbs another notch this week to number 8. Prince and Little Red Corvette.

0: Writer, producer, musician, and singer Prince with Little Red Corvette. Third week in the top 10, he's at number 8 as the countdown rolls on.
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10: From the TriArc Weather Center, here's a look at your forecast. Mostly sunny skies taking us into our Saturday. That's going to push our afternoon high up to 82 degrees. Winds light and variable out of the south-southeast. A couple of light clouds late into the day and partly cloudy skies overnight tonight, down to 64 an overnight low. Sunday, looking at partly sunny skies. A few showers and thunderstorms can't be ruled out. High is 78. I'm staff meteorologist Jason Laird from the TriArc Weather Center.
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0: Here's a singer from the Big Apple, born, raised, and still living in New York City. She's Irene Cara, moving up 6 big notches with Flashdance. What a feeling.

Flashdance, what a feeling. From the motion picture Flashdance, Irene Cara moving from number 13 up to number 7 in our countdown of the 40 biggest. AT40's heard in the 50 states and around the world every week on great radio stations like WBIB, Centerville, Alabama, WAZY, Lafayette, Indiana, and HJJF, Cali, Colombia. Here's a song that hit number 1 in England, Australia, New Zealand, and the USA. At number 6 now, Come On Eileen, Dexy's Midnight Runners.

0: few weeks ago, that was number one. This week, it's at number six, falling two notches. Dexy's Midnight Runners and Come On, Eileen. Coming up, a long-distance dedication from a young woman in Boston who went on vacation to get away from romance. Her trip was a failure.
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0: From the official Billboard survey, these are the hottest hits in the USA. And the one by Thomas Dolby climbs two notches to number five. She Blinded Me with Science.

At number 5 in popularity, Thomas Dolby on American Top 40, The Englishman with She Blinded Me with Science. This is Casey Kasem on American Top 40 in Hollywood. And now we're up to our long-distance dedication, the regular feature on the show that connects the popular songs we play here with our personal lives. Listen to this letter from a young woman in Boston. She writes, "Dear Casey, last summer I went to Miami to visit relatives. Before I left Boston, I was unhappy with my life, going through hard times. And to get away from my problems for a while, I decided to take a vacation. While in Miami, I saw new faces, and I was beginning to like myself again. Being around different people helped me realize exactly who I was and what I wanted out of life. But I still didn't want to fall in love or start a new relationship. I was too afraid of getting hurt. Well, one day, I was introduced to Juan. As the days went by, Juan and I began seeing a lot of each other. I saw something beautiful in him that I never saw in anyone before. He took me anywhere I wanted to go and treated me like I was never treated before, like a lady. Whenever I was with him, there was a smile on my face. But even though we loved being with each other, neither one of us wanted to fall in love because we knew the summer would soon end and I'd have to go back home. Soon enough, we did have to face our summer romance ending. Saying goodbye was hard to do. I knew I'd never be able to forget him and go back to living my life as before. When I was on the plane alone, that's when I realized I had actually fallen in love with Juan. As the weeks went by, I received letter after letter from him. Still, I never told him that I was in love with him. Then one day I got a letter that changed everything. In it, he told me he realized himself that he was in love with me, and he wanted it to be me and him forever, despite our distance. Since then, Casey, the love we have for each other has grown stronger and stronger each passing day. He came to Boston last Thanksgiving to see me and meet my family. In a few years, Juan and I'll be getting married. Casey, I'm truly in love with Juan. So could you please play Truly as my dedication to him? I want him to know that I'll be his love forever. Thanks, Dee Dee." Okay, Dee Dee, here's your long-distance dedication.

0: number one song from last year. That's Lionel Richie's Truly, a long-distance dedication from Dee Dee in Boston to Juan in Miami as the countdown continues.
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12: After serving more than 55 years in Arkansas as the designated community mental health center in 41 counties, officials with Ariza Health announced Friday the company has decided not to submit a bid for a new state contract. According to a press release, the company has relied on limited state and federal funds to provide mandated comprehensive services to uninsured, underinsured, Medicaid, and other vulnerable populations, regardless of ability to pay. After 58 years of serving Russellville, Feltner's Whataburger officially closed permanently Friday night. The announcement came in a post on social media that said, "Tonight is our final night, and we'd love to see as many familiar faces as possible before we close at 9 o'clock. In Friday's announcement, the restaurant thanked the community for its support over the years. Conway Police Department proud to partner with our Blood Institute for the upcoming blood drive. 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Every donation has the potential to help save lives right here in Arkansas and across the region. It'll be Tuesday from 10 a.m. until 2 p.m. at the multi-purpose training room at the Conway Police Department. You can actually get one of these cool new Get Your Sticks on Route 66 t-shirts and your choice of one park pass while they last. I'm Rick Walker in the First Community Bank Triarch 24-Hour News Center, where community comes first. 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
15: From the Triarch Weather Center, here's a look at your forecast. Mostly sunny skies taking us into our Saturday. That's going to push our afternoon high up to 82 degrees. Winds light and variable out of the south-southeast. A couple of light clouds late into the day and partly cloudy skies overnight tonight, down to 64 an overnight low. Sunday, looking at partly sunny skies. A few showers and thunderstorms can't be ruled out. High is 78. I'm staff meteorologist Jason Laird from the Triarch Weather Center.
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0: The the numbers get smaller as the hits get bigger.
18: Number four.
0: With their third top 10 smash in a row, here are Men at Work moving up two notches with Overkill.

Men at Work from Melbourne, Australia. At number 4, third week in the top 10, they move up 2 notches with Overkill. The recent number 1 dance hit by the Greg Kinn Band hit number 2 on the pop chart last week and drops to number 3. Here's Jeopardy.

0: The song is Jeopardy from the LP Kinspiracy by the Greg Kin Band, falling from number 2 to number 3 in our countdown of the 40 biggest hits in the USA. Next up, the two biggies.
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7: From the TriArc Weather Center, here's a look at your forecast. Mostly sunny skies taking us into our Saturday. That's going to push our afternoon high up to 82 degrees, winds light and variable out of the south-southeast. A couple of light clouds late into the day and partly cloudy skies overnight tonight, down to 64 an overnight low. Sunday, looking at partly sunny skies, a few showers and thunderstorms can't be ruled out, high of 78. I'm staff meteorologist Jason Laird from the TriArc Weather Center.
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0: 4 weeks away from hitting the countdown, that's a classic American Top 40 Extra from 1983. 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
4: From the Triarch Weather Center, here's a look at your forecast. Mostly sunny skies taking us into our Saturday. That's going to push our afternoon high up to 82 degrees. Winds light and variable out of the south-southeast. A couple of light clouds late into the day and partly cloudy skies overnight tonight, down to 64 an overnight low. Sunday, looking at partly sunny skies. A few showers and thunderstorms can't be ruled out. High of 78. I'm staff meteorologist Jason Laird from the Triarch Weather Center.
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4: From the Triarc Weather Center, here's a look at your forecast. Mostly sunny skies taking us into our Saturday. That's going to push our afternoon high up to 82 degrees, winds light and variable out of the south-southeast. A couple of light clouds late into the day and partly cloudy skies overnight tonight, down to 64 an overnight low. Sunday, looking at partly sunny skies, a few showers and thunderstorms can't be ruled out, high of 78. I'm staff meteorologist Jason Laird from the Triarc Weather Center.
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1: Job growth beat expectations in April, though weak hiring rates and decelerating wage growth remains worrying trends. According to a labor economist, Bureau of Labor Statistics reported Friday that American employers added 115,000 jobs to their payrolls and handily beat expectations. The median forecast came in at 55,000, according to MarketWatch. The 115,000 jobs marked the third month of four to begin the year to show job growth, following a year that saw the weakest growth since 2020. State police investigating after a bauxite man was found dead on Thursday morning. Police say the ASP's Internet Crimes Against Children Task Force were attempting to serve a search warrant at a home on Longleaf Drive at 7 a.m. on May 7th. After agents made entry, they heard a single gunshot from inside the residence. An ASP SWAT team cleared the residence and found 68-year-old James Fields dead. And Little Rock Mayor Frank Scott Jr. has announced his campaign for re-election as the mayor of Little Rock on Friday. He said crime is down, jobs are growing, neighborhoods are getting stronger, and we're just getting started. Scott defeated Baker Karras in a runoff election to become mayor in 2018. He won re-election in 2022 after beating local businessman Steve Landers. I'm Rick Walker in the First Community Bank Triarch 24-Hour News Center, where community comes first. 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
2: From the Triarch Weather Center, here's a look at your forecast. Mostly sunny skies taking us into our Saturday. That's going to push our afternoon high up to 82 degrees, winds light and variable out of the south-southeast. A couple of light clouds late into the day and partly cloudy skies overnight tonight, down to 64 an overnight low. Sunday, looking at partly sunny skies, a few showers and thunderstorms can't be ruled out, high of 78. I'm staff meteorologist Jason Laird from the Triarch Weather Center.
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1: Now here's a look at your Triarc Community Calendar. Free coffee and tea in the loft every Monday during the school year. 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That's Monday, 4:30 to 6 p.m. at North Little Rock Public Library, the Lehman Library. The Conway League of Artists holds their monthly meetings on the second Monday of each month at 6 p.m. at the Faulkner County Library in Conway. During meetings, they'll have a presenter. They'll serve light refreshments. Visitors and guests are welcome. Enriching, promoting, and supporting the arts in Conway. That's Monday at the Faulkner County Library. Also Monday, 7 p.m., everyone is welcome to attend the monthly meetings. Learn more about the Disabled Americans Veterans Auxiliary. 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Now, if you need more details, more information about these or other events, just head on over to the website, triarcradio.com. 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I'm Jennifer Lipp, and this has been your Triarc Community Calendar.

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3: From the TriArch Weather Center, here's a look at your forecast. Mostly sunny skies taking us into our Saturday. That's going to push our afternoon high up to 82 degrees. Winds light and variable out of the south-southeast. A couple of light clouds late into the day and partly cloudy skies overnight tonight, down to 64 an overnight low. Sunday, looking at partly sunny skies. A few showers and thunderstorms can't be ruled out. High is 78. I'm staff meteorologist Jason Laird from the TriArch Weather Center.
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3: From the Triarch Weather Center, here's a look at your forecast. Relatively clear skies for the rest of our Saturday. Daytime highs, low 80s for the most part. Winds light and variable out of the south-southeast. Overnight tonight, light breeze at times, but overall not too bad. Partly cloudy, down to 60 for an overnight low. Into Sunday, partly sunny skies. A few spotty storms into the mix, ramping up, though, later into the afternoon. That daytime high up to 78. I'm staff meteorologist Jason Laird from the Triarch Weather Center.
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3: From the Triarch Weather Center, here's a look at your forecast. Relatively clear skies for the rest of our Saturday. Daytime highs, low 80s for the most part. Winds light and variable out of the south-southeast. Overnight tonight, light breeze at times, but overall not too bad. Partly cloudy, down to 60 for an overnight low. Into Sunday, partly sunny skies. A few spotty storms into the mix, ramping up, though, later into the afternoon. That daytime high up to 78. I'm staff meteorologist Jason Laird from the Triarch Weather Center.
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1: Firefighters from the Jerusalem station responded to a water rescue Thursday at Cargill Lake after a man fell overboard from a small fishing boat. Officials say the man was wearing a life jacket but struggled to make it back to shore. Two people in a nearby boat witnessed the incident, helped pull him partially from the water before firefighters arrived. Crews removed the man from the lake, wrapped him in an emergency thermal blanket, checked his vital signs till MedTech arrived. A Conway man now faces a capital murder charge after his infant child died from the result of injuries sustained during an incident back on April 24th. That's when officers with the Conway Police Department responded to a local hospital after receiving report of an infant with life-threatening injuries. The child's father, James Dunbar Jr., taken into custody and jailed, initially charged with domestic battery in the first degree. The infant later succumbed to the injuries after receiving medical care, resulting in the battery charge being upgraded to capital murder. Eight single parents in Conway County were awarded scholarships totaling $11,200 in the spring 2026 semester through the Arkansas Single Parent Scholarship Fund. That's part of nearly $660,000 awarded to 453 single parents statewide. I'm Rick Walker in the First Community Bank Tri-Arc 24-Hour News Center, where community comes first. 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
3: From the Tri-Arc Weather Center, here's a look at your forecast. Relatively clear skies for the rest of our Saturday. Daytime highs, low 80s for the most part. Winds light and variable out of the south-southeast. Overnight tonight, light breeze at times, but overall not too bad. Partly cloudy, down to 60 for an overnight low. Into Sunday, partly sunny skies. A few spotty storms into the mix, ramping up, though, later into the afternoon. That daytime high up to 78. I'm staff meteorologist Jason Laird from the Tri-Arc Weather Center.
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Sons of American Legion will be having their monthly meeting on Tuesday at 6 p.m. If you're a son, adopted son, stepson, or grandson of an eligible American Legion member, you are eligible to join. 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So the call is hosting Loving Kids with Challenging Behaviors. That's happening Tuesday, 6 to 8 p.m. at the Summit Church in Conway, 1245 McNutt Road. And it's an Alzheimer's Arkansas Brunch and Learn Wednesday in Conway. To reserve your spot, call 501-224-0021. 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
1: From the Triarch Weather Center, here's a look at your forecast. Relatively clear skies for the rest of our Saturday, daytime highs, low 80s for the most part. Winds light and variable out of the south-southeast. Overnight tonight, light breeze at times, but overall not too bad. Partly cloudy, down to 60 for an overnight low. Into Sunday, partly sunny skies. A few spotty storms into the mix, ramping up, though, later into the afternoon. That daytime high up to 78. I'm staff meteorologist Jason Laird from the Triarch Weather Center.
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4: From the Triarch Weather Center, here's a look at your forecast. Relatively clear skies for the rest of our Saturday, daytime highs, low 80s for the most part. Winds light and variable out of the south-southeast. Overnight tonight, light breeze at times, but overall not too bad. Partly cloudy, down to 60 for an overnight low. Into Sunday, partly sunny skies. A few spotty storms into the mix, ramping up though later into the afternoon. That daytime high up to 78. I'm staff meteorologist Jason Laird from the Triarch Weather Center.
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3: From the Triarch Weather Center, here's a look at your forecast. Relatively clear skies for the rest of our Saturday. Daytime highs, low 80s for the most part. Winds light and variable out of the south-southeast. Overnight tonight, light breeze at times, but overall not too bad. Partly cloudy, down to 60 for an overnight low. Into Sunday, partly sunny skies. A few spotty storms into the mix, ramping up though later into the afternoon. That daytime high up to 78. I'm staff meteorologist Jason Laird from the Triarch Weather Center.
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2: From the Triarch Weather Center, here's a look at your forecast. Relatively clear skies for the rest of our Saturday, daytime highs. Low 80s for the most part. Winds light and variable out of the south-southeast. Overnight tonight, light breeze at times, but overall not too bad. Partly cloudy, down to 60 for an overnight low. Into Sunday, partly sunny skies. A few spotty storms into the mix, ramping up, though, later into the afternoon. That daytime high up to 78. I'm staff meteorologist Jason Laird from the Triarch Weather Center.
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where he would have a hassle with the human race. Sang hip hop and don't stop, just blast off. Sure shot, cause the man from Mars stop eating cars and eating bars. And

Now here's a look at your Triarch community calendar. It's a first responders breakfast. That's Tuesday, 6 to 8 a.m. Our team real estate at 4005 Prince Street in Conway invites first responders in for a home-cooked breakfast as a token of appreciation for all you do. Sons of American Legion will be having their monthly meeting on Tuesday at 6 p.m. If you're a son, adopted son, stepson, or grandson of an eligible American Legion member, then you can join. For more information, come by the post, 600 North Grant Street in Cabot. And 56% of children in Arkansas have experienced at least one adverse childhood experience. This is why The Call is hosting Loving Kids with Challenging Behaviors Tuesday, 6 to 8 p.m. at the Summit Church Conway. 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I'm Jennifer Lipp, and this has been your Triarch Community Calendar.

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3: From the Triarc Weather Center, here's a look at your forecast. Relatively clear skies for the rest of our Saturday. Daytime highs, low 80s for the most part. Winds light and variable out of the south-southeast. Overnight tonight, light breeze at times, but overall not too bad. Partly cloudy, down to 60 for an overnight low. Into Sunday, partly sunny skies. A few spotty storms into the mix, ramping up though later into the afternoon. That daytime high up to 78. I'm staff meteorologist Jason Laird from the Triarc Weather Center.
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4: From the Triarch Weather Center, here's a look at your forecast. Relatively clear skies for the rest of our Saturday, daytime highs. Low 80s for the most part. Winds light and variable out of the south-southeast. Overnight tonight, light breeze at times, but overall not too bad. Partly cloudy, down to 60 for an overnight low. Into Sunday, partly sunny skies. A few spotty storms into the mix, ramping up, though, later into the afternoon. That daytime high up to 78. I'm staff meteorologist Jason Laird from the Triarch Weather Center.
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3: From the TriArch Weather Center, here's a look at your forecast. Relatively clear skies for the rest of our Saturday. Daytime highs, low 80s for the most part. Winds light and variable out of the south-southeast. Overnight tonight, light breeze at times, but overall not too bad. Partly cloudy, down to 60 for an overnight low. Into Sunday, partly sunny skies. A few spotty storms into the mix, ramping up though later into the afternoon. That daytime high up to 78. I'm staff meteorologist Jason Laird from the TriArch Weather Center.
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1: Conway Area Youth Leadership Institute recently held a graduation ceremony for its 25-26 class at the University of Central Arkansas's McCaslin Ballroom. 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This year's commemoration, considerably special for multiple reasons, the CAYLI program celebrated 30 years of developing future community leaders. The Centers for Disease Control and Prevention has classified hantavirus as a level 3 response and activated its 24/7 emergency center, but it may not be as bad as it sounds. The CDC has 3 activation levels, level 1 being the most severe, level 3 being the least. A level 3 response, according to the CDC, signifies that the risk to the general public remains low. I'm Rick Walker in the First Community Bank Tri-Arc 24-Hour News Center, where community comes first. 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
3: From the Tri-Arc Weather Center, here's a look at your forecast. Relatively clear skies for the rest of our Saturday, daytime highs. Low 80s for the most part. Winds light and variable out of the south-southeast. Overnight tonight, light breeze at times, but overall not too bad. Partly cloudy, down to 60 for an overnight low. Into Sunday, partly sunny skies. A few spotty storms into the mix, ramping up, though, later into the afternoon. That daytime high up to 78. I'm staff meteorologist Jason Laird from the Tri-Arc Weather Center.
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Free coffee and tea in the loft every Monday during the school year. Enjoy lo-fi, chill vibes, and a cozy drink. That's Monday, 4:30 to 6 p.m. at North Little Rock Public Library, the Lehman Library. The Conway League of Artists holds their monthly meetings on the second Monday of each month at 6 p.m. at the Faulkner County Library in Conway. During meetings, they'll have a presenter. They'll serve light refreshments. Visitors and guests are welcome. Enriching, promoting, and supporting the arts in Conway. That's Monday at the Faulkner County Library. Also Monday, 7 p.m., everyone is welcome to attend the monthly meetings, learn more about the Disabled Americans Veterans Auxiliary. They can also help you learn how to become a member if you aren't already. Now, if you need more details, more information about these or other events, just head on over to the website, triarchradio.com. 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I'm Jennifer Lipp, and this has been your Triarch Community Calendar.

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3: From the Triarch Weather Center, here's a look at your forecast. Relatively clear skies for the rest of our Saturday. Daytime highs, low 80s for the most part. Winds light and variable out of the south-southeast. Overnight tonight, light breeze at times, but overall not too bad. Partly cloudy, down to 60 for an overnight low. Into Sunday, partly sunny skies. A few spotty storms into the mix, ramping up, though, later into the afternoon. That daytime high up to 78. I'm staff meteorologist Jason Laird from the Triarch Weather Center.
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4: From the Triarch Weather Center, here's a look at your forecast. Relatively clear skies for the rest of our Saturday, daytime highs. Low 80s for the most part. Winds light and variable out of the south-southeast. Overnight tonight, light breeze at times, but overall not too bad. Partly cloudy, down to 60 for an overnight low. Into Sunday, partly sunny skies. A few spotty storms into the mix, ramping up, though, later into the afternoon. That daytime high up to 78. I'm staff meteorologist Jason Laird from the Triarch Weather Center.
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2: From the Triarc Weather Center, here's a look at your forecast. Relatively clear skies for the rest of our Saturday. Daytime highs, low 80s for the most part. Winds light and variable out of the south-southeast. Overnight tonight, light breeze at times, but overall not too bad. Partly cloudy, down to 60 for an overnight low. Into Sunday, partly sunny skies. A few spotty storms into the mix, ramping up, though, later into the afternoon. That daytime high up to 78. I'm staff meteorologist Jason Laird from the Triarc Weather Center.
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2: After serving more than 55 years in Arkansas as the designated community mental health center in 41 counties, officials with Ariza Health announced Friday the company has decided not to submit a bid for a new state contract. According to a press release, the company has relied on limited state and federal funds to provide mandated comprehensive services to uninsured, underinsured, Medicaid, and other vulnerable populations, regardless of ability to pay. After 58 years of serving Russellville, Feltner's Whataburger officially closed permanently Friday night. The announcement came in a post on social media that said, "Tonight is our final night, and we'd love to see as many familiar faces as possible before we close at 9 o'clock. In Friday's announcement, the restaurant thanked the community for its support over the years. Conway Police Department proud to partner with Our Blood Institute for the upcoming blood drive. It's coming up this Tuesday. Every donation has the potential to help save lives right here in Arkansas and across the region. It'll be Tuesday from 10 a.m. until 2 p.m. at the multi-purpose training room at the Conway Police Department. You can actually get one of these cool new Get Your Sticks on Route 66 t-shirts and your choice of one park pass while they last. I'm Rick Walker in the First Community Bank Triarc 24-Hour News Center, where community comes first. 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
4: From the Triarc Weather Center, here's a look at your forecast. Relatively clear skies for the rest of our Saturday. Daytime highs, low 80s for the most part. Winds light and variable out of the south-southeast. Overnight tonight, light breeze at times, but overall not too bad. Partly cloudy, down to 60 for an overnight low. Into Sunday, partly sunny skies. A few spotty storms into the mix, ramping up, though, later into the afternoon. That daytime high up to 78. I'm staff meteorologist Jason Laird from the Triarc Weather Center.
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Now here's a look at your Triarch community calendar. Sons of American Legion will be having their monthly meeting on Tuesday at 6 p.m. If you're a son, adopted son, stepson, or grandson of an eligible American Legion member, you are eligible to join. 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So the call is hosting Loving Kids with Challenging Behaviors. That's happening Tuesday, 6 to 8 p.m. at the Summit Church in Conway, 1245 McNutt Road. And it's an Alzheimer's Arkansas Brunch and Learn Wednesday in Conway. 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I'm Jennifer Lipp, and this has been your Triarch Community Calendar.

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4: From the Triarch Weather Center, here's a look at your forecast. Relatively clear skies for the rest of our Saturday, daytime highs, low 80s for the most part. Winds light and variable out of the south-southeast. Overnight tonight, light breeze at times, but overall not too bad. Partly cloudy, down to 60 for an overnight low. Into Sunday, partly sunny skies. A few spotty storms into the mix, ramping up, though, later into the afternoon. That daytime high up to 78. I'm staff meteorologist Jason Laird from the Triarch Weather Center.
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3: From the Triarch Weather Center, here's a look at your forecast. Relatively clear skies for the rest of our Saturday, daytime highs, low 80s for the most part. Winds light and variable out of the south-southeast. Overnight tonight, light breeze at times, but overall not too bad. Partly cloudy, down to 60 for an overnight low. Into Sunday, partly sunny skies. A few spotty storms into the mix, ramping up though later into the afternoon. That daytime high up to 78. I'm staff meteorologist Jason Laird from the Triarch Weather Center.
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3: From the Triarc Weather Center, here's a look at your forecast. Relatively clear skies for the rest of our Saturday. Daytime highs, low 80s for the most part. Winds light and variable out of the south-southeast. Overnight tonight, light breeze at times, but overall not too bad. Partly cloudy, down to 60 for an overnight low. Into Sunday, partly sunny skies. A few spotty storms into the mix, ramping up, though, later into the afternoon. That daytime high up to 78. I'm staff meteorologist Jason Laird from the Triarc Weather Center.
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1: Job growth beat expectations in April, though weak hiring rates and decelerating wage growth remains worrying trends. According to a labor economist, Bureau of Labor Statistics reported Friday that American employers added 115,000 jobs to their payrolls that handily beat expectations. The median forecast came in at 55,000, according to MarketWatch. The 115,000 jobs marked the third month of four to begin the year to show job growth, following a year that saw the weakest growth since 2020. State police investigating after a bauxite man was found dead on Thursday morning. Police say the ASP's Internet Crimes Against Children Task Force were attempting to serve a search warrant at a home on Longleaf Drive at 7 a.m. on May 7th. After agents made entry, they heard a single gunshot from inside the residence. An ASP SWAT team cleared the residence and found 68-year-old James Fields dead. And Little Rock Mayor Frank Scott Jr. has announced his campaign for re-election as the mayor of Little Rock on Friday. He said crime is down, jobs are growing, neighborhoods are getting stronger, and we're just getting started. Scott defeated Baker Karras in a runoff election to become mayor in 2018. He won re-election in 2022 after beating local businessman Steve Landers. I'm Rick Walker in the First Community Bank Tri-Arc 24-Hour News Center, where community comes first. 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
2: From the Tri-Arc Weather Center, here's a look at your forecast. Relatively clear skies for the rest of our Saturday, daytime highs. Low 80s for the most part. Winds light and variable out of the south-southeast. Overnight tonight, light breeze at times, but overall not too bad. Partly cloudy, down to 60 for an overnight low. Into Sunday, partly sunny skies. A few spotty storms into the mix, ramping up, though, later into the afternoon. That daytime high up to 78. I'm staff meteorologist Jason Laird from the Tri-Arc Weather Center.
0: From Conway to Searcy to Cabot, this is the Tri-Arc, and these are the biggest hits of the 70s, 80s, and 90s. Big 92.7.

Now here's a look at your Triarch Community Calendar. It's a first responders breakfast. That's Tuesday, 6 to 8 a.m. Ariteam Real Estate at 4005 Prince Street in Conway invites first responders in for a home-cooked breakfast as a token of appreciation for all you do. Sons of American Legion will be having their monthly meeting on Tuesday at 6 p.m. If you're a son, adopted son, stepson, or grandson of an eligible American Legion member, then you can join. For more information, come by the post, 600 North Grant Street in Cabot. And 56% of children in Arkansas have experienced at least one adverse childhood experience. This is why The Call is hosting Loving Kids with Challenging Behaviors, Tuesday, 6 to 8 p.m. at the Summit Church Conway. 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I'm Jennifer Lipp, and this has been your Triarch Community Calendar.

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1: Okay, what's next?
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6: From the Triarch Weather Center, here's a look at your forecast. Relatively clear skies for the rest of our Saturday, daytime highs, low 80s for the most part, winds light and variable out of the south-southeast. Overnight tonight, light breeze at times, but overall not too bad. Partly cloudy, down to 60 for an overnight low. Into Sunday, partly sunny skies, a few spotty storms into the mix, ramping up though later into the afternoon, that daytime high up to 78. I'm staff meteorologist Jason Laird from the Triarch Weather Center.
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4: From the Triarch Weather Center, here's a look at your forecast. Relatively clear skies for the rest of our Saturday, daytime highs. Low 80s for the most part. Winds light and variable out of the south-southeast. Overnight tonight, light breeze at times, but overall not too bad. Partly cloudy, down to 60 for an overnight.

0: High low into Sunday, partly sunny skies, a few spotty storms into the mix, ramping up though later into the afternoon. That daytime high up to 78. I'm staff meteorologist Jason Laird from the Triarc Weather Center.
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4: From the Triarch Weather Center, here's a look at your forecast. Relatively clear skies for the rest of our Saturday. Daytime highs, low 80s for the most part. Winds light and variable out of the south-southeast. Overnight tonight, light breeze at times, but overall not too bad. Partly cloudy, down to 60 for an overnight low. Into Sunday, partly sunny skies. A few spotty storms into the mix, ramping up, though, later into the afternoon. That daytime high up to 78. I'm staff meteorologist Jason Laird from the Triarch Weather Center.
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1: Too much of anything is not good for you, baby. 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
1: Firefighters from the Jerusalem Station responded to a water rescue Thursday at Cargill Lake after a man fell overboard from a small fishing boat. Officials say the man was wearing a life jacket but struggled to make it back to shore. Two people in a nearby boat witnessed the incident, helped pull him partially from the water before firefighters arrived. Crews removed the man from the lake, wrapped him in an emergency thermal blanket, checked his vital signs till MedTech arrived. A Conway man now faces a capital murder charge after his infant child died from the result of injuries sustained during an incident back on April 24th. That's when officers with the Conway Police Department responded to a local hospital after receiving report of an infant with life-threatening injuries. The child's father, James Dunbar Jr., taken into custody and jailed, initially charged with domestic battery in the first degree. The infant later succumbed to the injuries after receiving medical care, resulting in the battery charge being upgraded to capital murder. Eight single parents in Conway County were awarded scholarships totaling $11,200 in the spring 2026 semester through the Arkansas Single Parent Scholarship Fund. That's part of nearly $660,000 awarded to 453 single parents statewide. I'm Rick Walker in the First Community Bank Tri-Arc 24-Hour News Center, where community comes first. 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
3: From the Tri-Arc Weather Center, here's a look at your forecast. Relatively clear skies for the rest of our Saturday. Daytime highs, low 80s for the most part. Winds light and variable out of the south-southeast. Overnight tonight, light breeze at times, but overall not too bad. Partly cloudy, down to 60 for an overnight low. Into Sunday, partly sunny skies. A few spotty storms into the mix, ramping up, though, later into the afternoon. That daytime high up to 78. I'm staff meteorologist Jason Laird from the Tri-Arc Weather Center.
0: 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The all-new Big 92.7.

afraid of no ghosts. I ain't afraid of no ghosts.

Now here's a look at your Triarch Community Calendar. Free coffee and tea in the loft every Monday during the school year. Enjoy lo-fi, chill vibes, and a cozy drink. That's Monday, 4:30 to 6 p.m. at North Little Rock Public Library, the Lehman Library. The Conway League of Artists holds their monthly meetings on the second Monday of each month at 6 p.m. at the Faulkner County Library in Conway. During meetings, they'll have a presenter. They'll serve light refreshments. Visitors and guests are welcome. Enriching, promoting, and supporting the arts in Conway. That's Monday at the Faulkner County Library. Also Monday, 7 p.m., everyone is welcome to attend the monthly meetings. Learn more about the Disabled Americans Veterans Auxiliary. 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I'm Jennifer Lipp, and this has been your Triarch Community Calendar. We'll be right back.

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4: From the Triarc Weather Center, here's a look at your forecast. Partly cloudy skies overnight tonight, down to 60 for an overnight low. Winds light and variable out of the southeast. Into Sunday, times of sun and clouds. We'll call it partly sunny. That's going to take our high to 78. Better chance of showers and thunderstorms morning and then ramping up likely into the afternoon. Some lingering storms, then Sunday night cloudy down to 54. I'm staff meteorologist Jason Laird from the Triarc Weather Center.
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4: From the Triarch Weather Center, here's a look at your forecast. Partly cloudy skies overnight tonight, down to 60 for an overnight low. Winds light and variable out of the southeast. Into Sunday, times of sun and clouds. We'll call it partly sunny. That's going to take our high to 78. Better chance of showers and thunderstorms morning and then ramping up likely into the afternoon. Some lingering storms, then Sunday night cloudy down to 54. I'm staff meteorologist Jason Laird from the Triarch Weather Center.
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4: From the Triarch Weather Center, here's a look at your forecast. Partly cloudy skies overnight tonight, down to 60 for an overnight low. Winds light and variable out of the southeast. Into Sunday, times of sun and clouds. We'll call it partly sunny. That's going to take our high to 78. Better chance of showers and thunderstorms morning and then ramping up likely into the afternoon. Some lingering storms, then Sunday night cloudy down to 54. I'm staff meteorologist Jason Laird from the Triarch Weather Center.
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3: From the Triarch Weather Center, here's a look at your forecast. Partly cloudy skies overnight tonight, down to 60 for an overnight low. Winds light and variable out of the southeast. Into Sunday, times of sun and clouds. We'll call it partly sunny. That's going to take our high to 78. Better chance of showers and thunderstorms morning and then ramping up likely into the afternoon. Some lingering storms, then Sunday night cloudy down to 54. I'm staff meteorologist Jason Laird from the Triarch Weather Center.
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Now here's a look at your KIAR community calendar. It's a first responders breakfast. That's Tuesday, 6 to 8 a.m. Era Team Real Estate at 4005 Prince Street in Conway invites first responders in for a home-cooked breakfast as a token of appreciation for all you do. Sons of American Legion will be having their monthly meeting on Tuesday at 6 p.m. If you're a son, adopted son, stepson, or grandson of an eligible American Legion member, then you can join. For more information, come by the post, 600 North Grant Street in Cabot. And 56% of children in Arkansas have experienced at least one adverse childhood experience. This is why The Call is hosting Loving Kids with Challenging Behaviors, Tuesday, 6 to 8 p.m. at the Summit Church Conway. 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I'm Jennifer Lipp, and this has been your TriArc Community Calendar.

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3: From the Triarc Weather Center, here's a look at your forecast. Partly cloudy skies overnight tonight, down to 60 for an overnight low. Winds light and variable out of the southeast. Into Sunday, times of sun and clouds. We'll call it partly sunny. That's going to take our high to 78. Better chance of showers and thunderstorms morning and then ramping up likely into the afternoon. Some lingering storms, then Sunday night cloudy down to 54. I'm staff meteorologist Jason Laird from the Triarc Weather Center.
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3: From the Triarch Weather Center, here's a look at your forecast. Partly cloudy skies overnight tonight, down to 60 for an overnight low. Winds light and variable out of the southeast. Into Sunday, times of sun and clouds. We'll call it partly sunny. That's going to take our high to 78. Better chance of showers and thunderstorms morning and then ramping up likely into the afternoon. Some lingering storms, then Sunday night cloudy down to 54. I'm staff meteorologist Jason Laird from the Triarch Weather Center.
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3: From the Triarch Weather Center, here's a look at your forecast. Partly cloudy skies overnight tonight, down to 60 for an overnight low. Winds light and variable out of the southeast. Into Sunday, times of sun and clouds. We'll call it partly sunny. That's going to take our high to 78. Better chance of showers and thunderstorms morning and then ramping up likely into the afternoon. Some lingering storms, then Sunday night cloudy down to 54. I'm staff meteorologist Jason Laird from the Triarch Weather Center.
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1: The Conway Area Youth Leadership Institute recently held a graduation ceremony for its 25-26 class at the University of Central Arkansas's McCaslin Ballroom. 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This year's commemoration, considerably special for multiple reasons, the CAYLI program celebrated 30 years of developing future community leaders. 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The CDC has 3 activation levels, level 1 being the most severe, level 3 being the least. A level 3 response, according to the CDC, signifies that the risk to the general public remains low. I'm Rick Walker in the First Community Bank Tri-Arc 24-Hour News Center, where community comes first. 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
5: From the Tri-Arc Weather Center, here's a look at your forecast. Partly cloudy skies overnight tonight, down to 60 for an overnight low. Winds light and variable out of the southeast. Into Sunday, times of sun and clouds. We'll call it partly sunny. That's going to take our high to 78. Better chance of showers and thunderstorms morning and then ramping up likely into the afternoon. Some lingering storms, then Sunday night cloudy down to 54. I'm staff meteorologist Jason Laird from the Tri-Arc Weather Center.
0: 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And these are the biggest hits of the 70s, 80s, and 90s. 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

0: 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That's Monday, 4:30 to 6 p.m. at North Little Rock Public Library, the Lehman Library. The Conway League of Artists holds their monthly meetings on the second Monday of each month at 6 p.m. at the Faulkner County Library in Conway. During meetings, they'll have a presenter. They'll serve light refreshments. Visitors and guests are welcome. Enriching, promoting, and supporting the arts in Conway. That's Monday at the Faulkner County Library. Also Monday, 7 p.m., everyone is welcome to attend the monthly meetings. Learn more about the Disabled Americans Veterans Auxiliary. 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Now, if you need more details, more information about these or other events, just head on over to the website, triarchradio.com. 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I'm Jennifer Lipp, and this has been your Triarch Community Calendar.
1: Let's do it.

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You can always see the sun. Day or night.

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3: From the Triarc Weather Center, here's a look at your forecast. Partly cloudy skies overnight tonight, down to 60 for an overnight low. Winds light and variable out of the southeast. Into Sunday, times of sun and clouds. We'll call it partly sunny. That's going to take our high to 78. Better chance of showers and thunderstorms morning and then ramping up likely into the afternoon. Some lingering storms, then Sunday night cloudy down to 54. I'm staff meteorologist Jason Laird from the Triarc Weather Center.
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3: From the Triarch Weather Center, here's a look at your forecast. Partly cloudy skies overnight tonight, down to 60 for an overnight low. Winds light and variable out of the southeast. Into Sunday, times of sun and clouds. We'll call it partly sunny. That's going to take our high to 78. Better chance of showers and thunderstorms morning and then ramping up likely into the afternoon. Some lingering storms, then Sunday night cloudy down to 54. I'm staff meteorologist Jason Laird from the Triarch Weather Center.
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